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0: 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Niagara 3-day weather.
12: Tonight we'll have clear skies with a low of 10. Tomorrow we can expect it to be sunny with a high of 22. And Tuesday sunny with a high of 23.
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2: 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We'll play it Monday morning at 8 o'clock. And we'll also let you know what's going on as far as a brand new week is concerned.
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0: 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Niagara three-day weather.
7: Tonight we'll have clear skies with a low of 10. Tomorrow we can expect it to be sunny with a high of 22. And Tuesday sunny with a high of 23.
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1: 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Niagara three-day weather.
2: Tonight we'll have clear skies with a low of 10. Tomorrow we can expect it to be sunny with a high of 22. And Tuesday sunny with a high of 23.
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taken from the night. Push the pawn right through the pass. And this one's for the silence and the questions that it brings, and the smell of time and the reverence.

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0: 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Niagara 3-day weather.
4: Tonight we'll have clear skies with a low of 10. Tomorrow we can expect it to be sunny with a high of 22. And Tuesday sunny with a high of 23.
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2: 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We'll play it Monday morning at 8 o'clock. And we'll also let you know what's going on as far as a brand new week is concerned.
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2: 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I'm Hillary. 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

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And you know what I'm talking about. 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

0: And this one is loud. 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

0: 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Good morning to you. It's another week with Darren Bry, 553.
1: And starting off on a wonderful note this week, weather-wise, the sunny today, up to 22, currently 10 in Niagara.
0: Good, because that past weekend, it was great.
1: It was fantastic. The weather, like no humidity whatsoever, beautiful and sunny, and the temperature was just perfect.
0: If it could stay like that all summer.
1: Oh, I'd be a happy guy.
0: I know. Finally got some gardening done.
1: Okay.
0: Put some new cedars in, some flowers. You know, you got to pretty up the backyard a little bit.
1: All right. We pulled the cover off of the pool that we have and discovered you can't see the bottom of the pool.
0: Ew.
1: Yeah. It hasn't been treated in a long time. So we're having a pool guy come in later on today.
0: Do you have to drain it every fall?
1: I don't know if you have to drain it, but we will probably have to drain it to give this a really good scrubbing down because it looks like it's going to be there for St. Patrick's Day celebration. There's so much green in there.
0: It was a little slimy.
1: A little algae, shall we say.
0: Oh, not good. But hey, let's enjoy because it looks like maybe some rain next weekend.
1: Possibly on Friday it'll start.
0: All right, let's get her going. It's Bon Jovi, Runaway on Giant FM. Good morning.

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1: Mainly sunny skies today. Good morning. I'm Matt Latour. Your complete three-day pinpoint weather details coming up. A Ridgeway man is facing charges after a drug investigation in Niagara's South End. In early 2026, detectives with Niagara Regional Police began probing suspected drug trafficking at a home on Nicholas Road. A search warrant was executed May 27th, leading to the arrest of 49-year-old Rafael Petruzzulo of Ridgeway. He's charged with multiple counts of possession for the purpose of trafficking involving fentanyl, crystal meth, and opioids, along with breaching probation. Investigators say they also seized suspected fentanyl and meth, empty bottles, trafficking-related items, and a replica BB handgun. A second person, 35-year-old Candace Casper of Fort Erie, was also arrested on an outstanding probation warrant. A Niagara MPP is pushing for tougher rules on youth vaping. Wayne Gates has teamed up with Franz Gelnau to introduce the Smoke-Free Ontario Amendment Act, also known as the Vaping is Not for Kids Act. The bill would tighten restrictions on vaping products marketed to young people and follows similar measures that are adopted in Quebec. Gates says parents and teachers are increasingly concerned about youth vaping and argues Ontario needs stronger protections to prevent nicotine addiction among children and teens. Niagara's new country, 89.1, is an award-winning radio station. The station won Small Market of the Year last night at the Country Music Awards of Ontario, earning the recognition for the first time ever. Morning show host Rob LeClaire says the region is a hotbed for country music.
2: It's been 10 years since we signed on in Niagara, and wow, what an amazing bunch of country fans in Niagara. I see some faces down here, the Christines, Ryan Langton, Tim Hicks, Brad Battle, perhaps New Moon Junction. You've heard of these people.
1: Launched in 2015 as Country 89, the station has been a pillar of local country music for the last 11 years. In sports over the weekend, the Welland Jackfish picked up a 6-2 win over the Toronto Maple Leafs yesterday and a 3-0 win over the London Majors on Saturday. In the big leagues, the Jays fell to the Orioles 9-5 yesterday, and in the Stanley Cup playoffs, the finals starts tomorrow night at 8 p.m. when Vegas visits Carolina for Game 1. 91.7 Giant FM Niagara traffic and weather. 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
6: And we are looking pretty good right now. The traffic in Niagara, no problem at all. On the QE, it's no issue whatsoever until you get to the Burlington Skyway Bridge, and then you've got your natural slowdown over the bridge. And also, there's a bit of a slowdown around the Link and also the 403 as well as you're heading towards Toronto. If you're coming back, Fort Erie bound, we are looking good all the way to the border. At the border, no delays, and the Welland Canal, the Glendale Avenue Bridge, the Allenburg Bridge, and the Clarence Street Bridges, they are all unavailable currently. They are raised. 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More traffic in minutes, coming up, Niagara three-day weather.
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0: 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Niagara three-day weather.
1: Mainly sunny skies today with a high of 22 degrees this afternoon. Clear skies tonight with an overnight low of 10. Tomorrow, sunny, a high of 19. And on Wednesday, sunny with a high of 24. I'm Matt Latour.
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1: What a beautiful day today. A lot of sunshine up to about 22, a little breezy, and currently it's 10 in Niagara.
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1: You better believe it. We are going to give you a chance to see Motley Crue July the 22nd in Toronto, and we're going to do it with our Dr. Feelgood Mystery Sound. That's what you got to listen for coming up at 8:10.
0: Yes. I think it's right at 8. Actually, I have to double check, but listen at 8.
1: I think you're right. I think it is. I'm so used to saying 8:10.
0: Exactly.
1: So you're right. Around the 8 o'clock hour.
0: Figure it out, and you can get 2 tickets to the show in Toronto. It's at the RBC Amphitheater.
1: Yeah, that's right.
0: And $500 cash.
1: Not bad at all. That would have me buying swag, my food. I would be having a great time.
0: It's going to be wicked. Also, joining the guys on stage, I mean, Motley Crue, they're fun to watch. Tesla and Extreme.
1: I couldn't believe when I heard that they were going to be opening up for Motley Crue. I thought, this is going to be one outstanding show. This concert just got, like, 100 times better.
0: 100%. 8 o'clock this morning. Don't miss that for your chance. So when you hear that mystery sound, you just take that answer over to giantfm.com. Just make a guess.
1: Yeah.
0: Okay? Just make a guess. You can play each and every time. So good luck at 8. Canada 1 was packed last night. Oh, it was great. All the hot rods, the sun was shining, Neil Peart's sisters, fantastic.
1: When I got up on Sunday, I thought, you know what? Tonight they are going to be jam-packed in Niagara Falls off of Lundy's Lane for this outstanding event.
0: We've been helping out 21-year-old Austin Martel, who's battling terminal cancer.
1: Right.
0: And he was there with his family, and I tell you, some of those hot rods made that kid smile. He got to go for a couple of rips.
1: That's the best thing I thought of was I thought, beautiful weather, you know all the top, cool, classy cars are going to be there.
0: Yeah, if you want to check out some pictures, Hustle and Heart, 91.7 Giant FM, that is our Facebook page. Now, before you put this on your face, listen up. There's a popular skincare trend raising some serious eyebrows. I got a girlfriend who uses this. She looks good.
1: Okay.
0: And I thought about trying this, but now I'm not.
1: All right. The only thing I put on my face is Aqua Velva.
0: Velva.
1: Velva.
0: Not Velveeta.
1: No. Aqua Velva. Right. Velveeta might actually be nicer now that I think about it.
0: So we'll have that. And move over smartphones. The kids are doing something old school to pass the time.
1: Oh, really? Okay. Yeah. I'm looking forward to hearing about that then.
0: So stay tuned.
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0: 614 with Darlene and Brian.
1: Good-looking drive in Niagara. The Kiwi are looking at some heavier volume now over the Burlington Skyway Bridge just due to the increase in traffic. And then once you get over the area, looks pretty good all the way out to Toronto. There is a problem in Toronto. Collision on Highway 401 westbound to Dixon Road. Two right lanes in the right shoulder are closed, so a big backup now in that area. Also, we're looking at a lot of traffic congestion at the Link and the 403 as you head towards Toronto. And the Kiwi 40 rebound is moving well all the way to the border. At the border right now, good news, no delays at all, and the Welland Canal bridges are down and available. 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
1: Enjoy a beautiful day today. What a way to kick off the work week. Sunny, 22 will be the high. Currently, it's 10 in Niagara.
0: Neil Peart tribute night at the Canada One Outlet Mall last night. Great success.
1: Oh, you know, I knew it was going to be a great time. The weather was fantastic. The sensational car show of the Drifters. And, yeah, I would imagine Nancy had a lot of people hanging around her table to ask her questions about Neil.
0: Tons.
1: Yeah.
0: Nancy and Judy Peart, right. The sisters of the late, great Neil Peart of Rush, they were there. They have their own line of coffee and tea.
1: Right.
0: And folks were going up to them with their Rush albums so they could sign. I mean, they're the sisters.
1: Right. Yeah. Can I just say one thing, too? Their tea is fantastic.
0: Coffee's awesome, too.
1: I am a tea drinker, and it is really, really good. It takes a lot to please me, and that tea was good.
0: A lot of hot rods out there. Yeah. It was just a great night. Just go look around. All the hoods up. It was fun.
1: Yeah, I could imagine.
0: Now, the fellow that we're helping out, the 21-year-old who's battling terminal cancer, Austin Martell and his family, they were there enjoying the night.
1: Right.
0: And there were some really snotty hot rods. And Austin got to go for a cruise in some of these vehicles. And I tell you, the smile on this kid's face.
1: Which is fantastic because he is a car buff. And that's what he wanted, right? He wanted to be able to go, you know, riding in some really cool cars. And, of course, the great weather brought out all of them.
0: Yes.
1: From around Niagara.
0: It was great. If you want to see some pictures and video, go to Hustle and Heart, 91.7, Giant FM. Thanks to you, local car clubs, Giant listeners, over $5,300 raised for Austin and his family with our Giant Act of Kindness fundraiser.
1: Fantastic. I mean, I got to applaud that right away. We only put that up just a number of weeks ago, and look at the amount that was raised because it touched people's hearts.
0: Yes, so let this family enjoy that precious time together.
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8: 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It's just really funny. 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

0: Dr. Feelgood's mystery sound right at 8 o'clock. 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
1: What a great prize pack that is. And what a fantastic day today. Sunny and 22. Currently it's 10. And from the newsroom, Matt Latour has everything about a flag program coming to downtown Grimsby.
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1: Mainly sunny skies today. Good morning. I'm Matt Latour. Your complete three-day pinpoint weather details coming up. Downtown Grimsby is flying the flag for Community Pride once again. The Canadian Flag Program has returned for a second year with more than 40 flags now on display across participating businesses in the downtown core. Organizers say this initiative is designed to celebrate Canadian Pride and create a vibrant, unified look heading into the summer months. The program is funded by Downtown Grimsby with support from Canadian Tire, which donated several flags and supplied additional ones at a discount. The flags will remain up through Remembrance Day, with residents encouraged to visit downtown, support local shops, and take in the display. Niagara's New Country 89.1 has won Small Market Station of the Year at the Country Music Awards of Ontario. Morning show host Rob LeClaire says this is not possible without a strong community surrounding the station.
2: It's all about family, like we've heard tonight. To Hillary and to Dave and all the crew down in Niagara, to the country music fans, the local radio, local indie artists, many who have been through our studios at Friday Live, so thanks. More to come. Thanks. Have a good night, everybody.
1: It's the first time in the station's 11-year history that it has won Station of the Year. And the Canada Border Services Agency is urging FIFA World Cup visitors to plan ahead before traveling to Canada this summer. Officials say fans, teams, and media should make sure they have the proper travel documents, check border wait times, and review rules on restricted items before arriving. The agency reminds travelers that a World Cup ticket is not a travel document and that all goods, cash, and restricted items must be declared at the border. In sports over the weekend, the Welland Jackfish picked up a 6-2 win over the Toronto Maple Leafs yesterday and a 3-0 win over the London Majors on Saturday. In the big leagues, the Jays fell to the Orioles 9-5 yesterday, and in the Stanley Cup playoffs, the finals starts tomorrow night at 8 p.m. when Vegas visits Carolina for Game 1. 91.7 Giant FM Niagara traffic and weather. Next.
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5: It is a Monday, 6:35 with Darren Bry. One of the biggest signs you've made it in life is ... There's a couple things. We'll chat about it next.
6: All right. Trouble-free drive in Niagara at the moment. QE, only some volume over the Burlington Skyway Bridge. If you're Toronto-bound, it's going to slow you down. Once you're over the bridge, though, everything is looking pretty good out to Toronto. There is a collision on Highway 401 westbound to Dixon Road in Toronto. That's got two right lanes and a right shoulder currently closed. So big backup now in that area if you're westbound. QEW 40 rebound is moving well. No problem at all. And we also have some volume at the Lincoln-Alexander Parkway and the 403. At the border, no problem, no delays for any cars or trucks, and the Welland Canal, the Carlton Street Bridge, and the Glendale Avenue Bridge, they're both unavailable at the moment. This traffic update for Stephen Kanjar at the agency Niagara. Looking for a prime real estate opportunity, a 23-acre property just minutes from Highway 58, now available. Contact Stephen Kanjar at the agency Niagara. More traffic in minutes coming up. Niagara three-day weather.
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0: 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Niagara three-day weather.
1: Mainly sunny skies today with a high of 22 degrees this afternoon. Clear skies tonight with an overnight low of 10. Tomorrow, sunny, a high of 19. And on Wednesday, sunny with a high of 24. I'm Matt Latour.
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1: Happy birthday, Big Ron.
0: He became a father to twin daughters at the age of 68.
1: 68.
0: He's still running around.
1: Just goes to show you, there's no slowing down.
0: That's for sure. 641 with Darren Bryant.
1: What a beautiful day today. Lots of sunshine, a little on the breezy side, but warming up to 22. And at the moment, it's currently 10. And coming up at 8 o'clock this morning on the dot, be listening for Dr. Feelgood's Mystery Sound. We're going to play a mystery sound for you, as is obvious. And you just go to our website, giantfm.com, and give us your best guess as to what that sound is. And you never know, you could win tickets to the Motley Crue Big Show, July the 22nd, at $500 cash.
0: Awesome prize. 8 o'clock. Good luck to ya. Last night's cruise night was super, super great.
1: Yeah.
0: And, you know, a lot of hard work goes into building some of these hot rods.
1: Oh, without a
0: classic
1: doubt.
0: Classic cars and taking the time to shine it up.
1: Labor of love.
0: This was at the Canada One outlet. It was with the Drifters. It was a tribute to Neil Peart. The sisters were there. Austin Martell, the fellow that we've been helping out, him and his family. It was a great night. So maybe a hot rod is a great way to say, hey, I'm successful now.
1: Okay, yeah. Well, it would be, yeah, if you had a really prestigious-looking car. Sure, it would.
0: So there's some status symbols out there. You've made it when? Okay, maybe you got a hot rod.
1: Okay.
0: You got a high-end watch.
1: Okay, not there yet.
0: I'd love a high-end watch. I mean, I got an Apple Watch, but I want something a little bit more blingy than this one day.
1: All right, still looking at my cell phone, so no high-end watch.
0: The latest iPhone.
1: Okay.
0: You can be a big a shot. Well, they're expensive.
1: Hmm.
0: A luxury handbag?
1: Okay, no.
0: I got a couple. I like a nice purse here and there.
1: Sure.
0: Okay, for me, I've made it because I now have a fancy walk-in closet. Hallelujah.
1: Oh, congratulations.
0: I can see my clothes. They're not on the floor anymore.
1: You're now first class everywhere you travel now.
0: An electric vehicle. You've made it when?
1: Oh, no. No.
0: Not for me.
1: Sorry. No, not yet.
0: I know they can be expensive, but I'll take the gasoline.
1: Is there anything there that could put me up in the higher bracket?
0: Absolutely, Brian.
1: Okay.
0: A hot tub or a pool.
1: Okay, well, we lucked into that, but that hot tub and pool both need a little bit of work. I think right now they're bird's nests.
0: Oh, no, you opened up the cover and you got sludge living in there.
1: And there's green in there. I think there's a monster in there. I'm not so sure.
0: Another thing here is a backyard with an outdoor kitchen.
1: Oh,
0: you know, you
1: yes.
0: see some of these beautiful
1: yeah.
0: barbecues, a pizza oven.
1: Yeah.
0: You've made it when you got a pizza oven in your backyard.
1: I agree. Some of those ones that are built in that beautiful brick foundation that they make. Oh, fantastic.
0: God, I just love to win the lotto.
1: I know. I know. Keep
0: you
1: dreaming.
0: Know, so many people here in Niagara scooping up. You know, the extras.
1: The day we both win the lottery, people will definitely know about it on the air because we're throwing caution to the wind.
0: I'm not lying. If I win some big money,
1: yep.
0: like

0: 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I like the sound of that.
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11: All right, and we have a great drive underway right now in the region. It's a trouble-free drive, no accidents at all on the QE. Just some heavy volume over the Burlington Skyway Bridge, as is normal for this time of the morning. And then some slower areas as you head towards the Toronto. QE 40 rebound also looking good. No problems all the way to the border, which we'll get to in just a moment. There is a collision on Highway 401 westbound to Dixon Road in Toronto. That's got two right lanes and the right shoulder closed. Looks like the backup is all the way to the 427 now, so definitely a big problem in that area if you're Toronto bound. Also, some heavy volume around the link and also the 403 as you head towards Toronto. At the border right now, looking good. There are no delays for any cars or trucks, and the Welland Canal, the Clarence Street Bridge unavailable, as is the Lakeshore Road Bridge in St. Catharines. This traffic update for Stephen Kanjar at the agency Niagara. A 5,000 square foot building, no hydro bill, 23 acres of redevelopment potential, and a motivated seller. Contact Stephen Kanjar at the agency Niagara. More traffic in minutes.
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1: I got it figured out. 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
1: Sensational show, the RBC Amphitheater. All right, what a great day today. Sunny, my friends, getting up to 22 later on. Currently, it's 10 right now, Niagara.
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10: It's hard to believe it's June 1st.
0: It's hard to believe.
1: It's hard to believe. Yes, June. I cannot believe it myself.
0: Time does tick on.
1: Man, it just zipped. And I'll tell you what, if June is going to start off like this weather-wise, bring on more of it.
0: It will be a nice week looking at possible showers this weekend, but Stanley Cup Finals kick off tomorrow.
1: Oh, yeah, there's hockey still, isn't there?
0: Oops.
1: Yeah. That's right. Carolina, that hotbed of hockey, is going to be hosting the Vegas Golden Knights, the other hotbed of hockey.
0: Sorry, Habs.
1: Yes.
0: I know Matt Latour is he's moping around the studio this morning.
1: But, you know, they should be happy. I think Montreal punched above their weight during the whole playoff series. They could have been beaten by Tampa in Game 7. Buffalo could have beaten them in Game 7.
0: Who are you rooting for?
1: Boy, oh man, oh man.
0: Come on, make it easy.
1: I don't know. Maybe Carolina. Maybe I don't know. I don't know if I'm going to vote for Mitch or not.
0: I am.
1: Are you going?
0: Yep.
1: To,
0: I'm doing Vegas all the way, baby.
1: Vegas, the glitter, the glam, and the Stanley Cup.
0: Why not? We got that going on. FIFA World Cup kicks off very, very soon. The U.S. Open, Toy Story 5 coming out. Father's Day. I mean, oh my.
1: My God, the World Cup and Toy Story. What a month that's going to be.
0: But you know, locally, the Falls View Food and Drink Fest kicks off Friday, goes to Sunday, Falls View Casino Resort.
1: That is fantastic. You get 3 days of outstanding food, outstanding drink, and a great environment. And some really cool chefs are going to be on hand as well.
0: John Cattucci.
1: Yes.
0: I wonder if he's going to bring his own fork.
1: You were the one who introduced me to John Cattucci. I wasn't so sure who he was. And then you
0: were sort of, eat here.
1: Yeah, exactly. You introduced me. So I was like, yeah, this guy's pretty good.
0: He lets you know where all the good eats are happening. Michael Smith. Live cooking demos, free parking with a ticket too. Some of these events are already sold out, no doubt.
1: Yeah,
0: it's packed. You walk around. You've been there.
1: I've been there. That's right. You walk around, but you can sample so much food. That's the best part. And the lineups go very, very quickly.
0: And local beverages, too.
1: Local beverage. So you walk around in a haze, first of all, and then you load up on the food.
0: Take an Uber. That's right. Get your tickets. Yeah. It's going to be fantastic. Friday to Sunday, the Fallsview Food and Drink Fest, 3-day culinary festival happening very, very soon. 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
6: 7:58.
7: Going to be sunny.
6: Oh, 6:58. Oh, yeah.
7: Well, anyway, regardless, 6 or 7, it's going to be sunny today with a high reaching about 22. Currently, it's 10. And from the newsroom, a Ridgeway man is facing several charges after an investigation. Matt has more.
6: Last night at the Canada One Outlet Mall, it was cruise night with the Drifters, and it was also a Neil Peart tribute night.
7: Right.
6: And his sisters, Nancy and Judy, were on hand. Also there, Austin Martell, the 21-year-old who we've been helping out with our giant act of kindness. They actually, the sisters gave Austin one of their brother's old books, the Silver Surfers books, with all the hot rods and cars and stuff. Oh, so that was a really emotional.
7: Beautiful.
6: Yeah, it was really cool. 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
1: Mainly sunny skies today. Good morning. I'm Matt Latour. Your complete three-day pinpoint weather details coming up. A Ridgeway man is facing charges after a drug investigation in Niagara's South End. In early 2026, detectives with Niagara Regional Police began probing suspected drug trafficking at a home on Nicholas Road. A search warrant was executed May 27th, leading to the arrest of 49-year-old Rafael Petruzzulo of Ridgeway. He's charged with multiple counts of possession for the purpose of trafficking involving fentanyl, crystal meth, and opioids, along with breaching probation. Investigators say they also seized suspected fentanyl and meth, empty bottles, trafficking-related items, and a replica BB handgun. A second person, 35-year-old Candace Casper of Fort Erie, was also arrested on an outstanding probation warrant. A Niagara MPP is pushing for tougher rules on youth vaping. Wayne Gates has teamed up with Franz Gelnau to introduce the Smoke-Free Ontario Amendment Act, also known as the Vaping is Not for Kids Act. The bill would tighten restrictions on vaping products marketed to young people and follows similar measures that are adopted in Quebec. Gates says parents and teachers are increasingly concerned about youth vaping and argues Ontario needs stronger protections to prevent nicotine addiction among children and teens. Niagara's new country, 89.1, is an award-winning radio station. The station won Small Market of the Year last night at the Country Music Awards of Ontario, earning the recognition for the first time ever. Morning show host Rob LeClaire says the region is a hotbed for country music.
2: It's been 10 years since we signed on in Niagara. And wow, what an amazing bunch of country fans in Niagara. I see some faces down here, the Christines, Ryan Langton, Tim Hicks, Brad Battle, perhaps New Moon Junction. You've heard of these people.
1: Launched in 2015 as Country 89, the station has been a pillar of local country music for the last 11 years. In sports over the weekend, the Welland Jackfish picked up a 6-2 win over the Toronto Maple Leafs yesterday and a 3-0 win over the London Majors on Saturday. In the big leagues, the Jays fell to the Orioles 9-5 yesterday, and in the Stanley Cup playoffs, the finals starts tomorrow night at 8 p.m. when Vegas visits Carolina for Game 1. 91.7 Giant FM Niagara traffic and weather. 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
5: Good morning, 7:05, Giant Mornings with Darren Bry. Something's making a big comeback, although physically, I can't do this anymore.
6: Okay. All right. Now you got me wondering.
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6: Probably
5: it.
6: Not. All right.
5: That's next.
6: What I can do is traffic, though, and let you know that everything is looking good in Niagara right now. The QE, you're looking at, if you're Toronto bound, you're looking at some heavy volume over the Burlington Skyway Bridge. Once you're over the bridge, though, things are actually looking pretty good. A good drive out towards Toronto, just a couple of slow spots, and that's about it. Fort Erie bound QEW is moving well. No problem at all. There is a big problem in the Toronto area. A collision on Highway 401 westbound to Dixon Road. Two right lanes in the right shoulder are close. Huge backup now in that area if you're heading into Toronto. Also, some heavy volume reported around the Lincoln-Alexander Parkway and 403 if you're Toronto-bound. At the border right now, we are looking good. No delays at all for any cars or trucks, and looks like just the Mellonby Avenue Bridge is raised and unavailable. 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More traffic in minutes. Coming up, Niagara three-day weather.
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0: 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Niagara 3-Day Weather.
1: Mainly sunny skies today with a high of 22 degrees this afternoon. Clear skies tonight with an overnight low of 10. Tomorrow, sunny, a high of 19. And on Wednesday, sunny with a high of 24. I'm Matt Latour.
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1: Hey, a beautiful day today, sunny, getting up to 22, a little on the breezy side. Right now it's 10 in Niagara. And coming up right at 8 o'clock, listen for Dr. Feelgood's Mystery Sound, giving you a chance to win tickets and $500 cash to see Motley Crue, Extreme, and Tesla in concert. July 22nd in Toronto.
0: And $500 cash.
1: Oh, yeah.
0: Listen at 8. Hey, Bry, remember this?
2: Smack that, crack that hacky sack. Over your head, behind your back. Hack it, whack it, maniac. You've got the rhythm, you've got the knack. How'd you learn to hack like that? Okay, Jack, you're part of the pack. We got the message, now let's all hack. The new Hacky Sack foot bag. Think you can hack it?
0: Hacky Sack.
1: I love the music.
0: Like, me too.
1: It was like from the 80s, I think, when that came out.
0: So much fun.
1: Yeah.
0: Back in the day, super, super big. Everybody in the fields, the schoolyards, Hacky Sack.
1: Started out in California, made its way, well, all across North America. And, of course, it was big in Canada as well. I remember playing Hacky Sack in my college days.
0: I remember, too. I can't get my leg up like that anymore. Like, I can't.
1: Oh, I remember I used to do soccer kicks with it and everything else. And now I try and do it. You're going to hear this groan.
0: Good way to blow out your hip.
1: That's right.
0: I asked you to kill a bug here in the studio this morning. I think I did help you dislocate your hip. I am so sorry.
1: I had to push my boot against a bug, and I think I pulled a hamstring.
0: Are you okay, Brian? Are you okay?
1: I'm going
0: to help you up now.
1: Yes. Well, I'm going to tell everybody it was a baseball injury.
0: Exactly.
1: Yeah. Reaching for a grounder, hot grounder.
0: Yeah. Can you believe Hacky Sack came out in 72?
1: It was 72?
0: 72 in Oregon. The co-founder, John Stahlberg, who helped create it with his buddy, said the sport never really completely disappeared, but everybody's doing it again because it's an inexpensive sport.
1: Yeah.
0: All you need is that little beanbag ball. Do you know what it's called?
1: No.
0: A foot bag.
1: A foot bag. Okay. Foot bag. I know a lot of hockey players that used to do the Hacky Sack thing before they got ready to play.
0: Okay, I can see that.
1: Obviously, they weren't in there, dressed up for the game. They weren't hitting them with the skates or anything like that. They were doing it beforehand.
0: I can see soccer players, because that's kind of what they do.
1: Yeah, that's
0: but
1: right.
0: But you got to keep it going, right? You got to get the leg up, go this way, go that way.
1: Exactly. You have to do some kung fu moves that I have never been able to do now for years and years.
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1: And a good-looking drive in Niagara, trouble-free. The QE, you're looking at some volume over the Burlington Skyway Bridge, but not too bad right now. And then slow going if you're Toronto-bound on the QEW right now. If you're on 40 rebound QEW, it's looking good all the way to the border. There is a major problem happening in Toronto right now, however, and it looks like it's just around the Dixon Road area. This occurred earlier this morning. Try and get the information for you here. Looks like a collision on Dixon Road, and that was westbound to Dixon Road. Two right lanes and the right shoulder are currently closed. The backup goes from Dixon Road all the way back to the 403. So if you're on the 403 and you're about to get onto the 401, you are going to be seeing some red lights in front of you. So give yourself some time. At the border right now, we are looking pretty good. There are no delays for any cars or trucks. Well, in Canal, all the bridges are available. This traffic update for Stephen Kanjar at the agency Niagara. 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More traffic in minutes.
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1: Looking forward to hearing it myself. I don't think I've heard the first one yet, so I'm going to be playing along with everybody else.
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1: Not bad at all. That's coming up July the 22nd in Toronto. All right, looking at a good day today. Pardon me, I was so excited about that darn ticket giveaway. Beautiful day today, lots of sunshine, 22, speaking of, and currently we're at 10 right now in Niagara.
0: Let's have a look at some birthdays for this June the 1st. Okay, Marilyn Monroe would have been 100 today.
1: 100?
0: 100.
1: Wow, the century mark. Unbelievable. Did you know that that raspy voice, she did that to overcome her stuttering when she was a child?
0: Oh, you're kidding.
1: Yeah, you know that. Hi, you know that you're thinking, okay.
0: Sexy voice.
1: Yeah, exactly.
0: Mr. President.
1: That's right.
0: That iconic white dress needs a steam.
1: The 7-year itch.
0: There it is, baby.
1: Love that movie.
0: Tom Holland is 30.
1: A lot of people know him as Marvel's Spider-Man. Mm. Yep.
0: Amy Schumer, 45 today.
1: She's a pretty good actress, and she had a really good TV show called Inside Amy Schumer. Really funny skits.
0: She is funny. I like her.
1: Yep.
0: Alanis Morissette, 52 today.
1: When you think of Alanis, you think of the Ottawa native and Jagged Little Pill. Her debut album, 43 million copies sold.
0: It was wicked. It was wicked big.
1: Oh, it was a great album.
0: She's set to perform during the FIFA opening ceremonies.
1: That's
0: coming
1: right.
0: Up. Yes.
1: Great person to choose.
0: Heidi Klum, 53.
1: The model and television personality, of course. Of course, most people do know her as the model.
0: Yeah. Her legs are insured.
1: Of course they are.
0: So no hacky sack for Heidi.
1: No, I guess not.
0: No. Terry Polo, 57.
1: She was in Meet the Parents. That was her big break, I think. And then she was also in West Wing as well.
0: So that's the one that played Pam? The blonde?
1: Yeah, that's
0: okay.
1: Right. Yep.
0: Okay. Mark Curry, 65.
1: I like this guy. He was on the TV show called Hanging with Mr. Cooper.
0: Yeah.
1: Really funny show. Ex-basketball player. But he was also in the movie Armageddon as well.
0: This guy's still around? The son of Sam?
1: David Berkowitz. Yeah, the son of Sam Killer. The Phantom of the Bronx, they call him.
0: Brutal. 73.
1: Serial killer. Yeah. Horrible.
0: Still locked up?
1: Yep.
0: Pat Boone, 92.
1: Okay, now, I have a bit of a personal history here because my father used to sing a song of his over and over and over again, so I know it really well.
0: Which one?
1: Love Letters in the Sand. Oh, my.
0: That was a fun childhood.
1: God,
0: that
1: was... I was like, please don't croon that all the time.
0: Pat Boone is awesome. He did covers of classic rock songs, like Enter Sandman and Alice Cooper.
1: He actually came out dressed like heavy metal style one time.
0: Morgan Freeman, 89.
1: Can you believe he started out on a TV show, The Electric Company, as Mr. Reader? And then he went on to do 52 movies.
0: He's another great.
1: Yep.
0: And we mentioned this earlier, Rolling Stones, Ronnie Wood, 79.
1: One of the reasons why the Stones were so successful in the early days. Happy birthday, Big Ron.
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0: 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Keep rocking.
1: Doing a little Metallica. I love it. All right. We got a sunny one today, getting up to 22. I'm loving that, too. Currently, it's holding a 10 right now in Niagara. And coming up in the news, Matt has the latest on the Canada Border Service Agency's message about the FIFA World Cup and visitors.
0: Triumph on Giant. Good morning.

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1: Mainly sunny skies today. Good morning. I'm Matt Latour. Your complete three-day pinpoint weather details coming up. Downtown Grimsby is flying the flag for Community Pride once again. The Canadian Flag Program has returned for a second year, with more than 40 flags now on display across participating businesses in the downtown core. Organizers say this initiative is designed to celebrate Canadian Pride and create a vibrant, unified look heading into the summer months. The program is funded by Downtown Grimsby, with support from Canadian Tire, which donated several flags and supplied additional ones at a discount. The flags will remain up through Remembrance Day, with residents encouraged to visit downtown, support local shops, and take in the display. Niagara's New Country 89.1 has won Small Market Station of the Year at the Country Music Awards of Ontario. Morning show host Rob LeClaire says this is not possible without a strong community surrounding the station.
2: It's all about family, like we've heard tonight. To Hillary and to Dave and all the crew down in Niagara, to the country music fans, the local radio, local indie artists, many who have been through our studios at Friday Live. So thanks. More to come. Thanks. Have a good night, everybody.
1: It's the first time in the station's 11-year history that it has won Station of the Year. And the Canada Border Services Agency is urging FIFA World Cup visitors to plan ahead before traveling to Canada this summer. Officials say fans, teams, and media should make sure they have the proper travel documents, check border wait times, and review rules on restricted items before arriving. The agency reminds travelers that a World Cup ticket is not a travel document, and that all goods, cash, and restricted items must be declared at the border. In sports over the weekend, the Welland Jackfish picked up a 6-2 win over the Toronto Maple Leafs yesterday, and a 3-0 win over the London Majors on Saturday. In the big leagues, the Jays fell to the Orioles 9-5 yesterday, and in the Stanley Cup playoffs, the finals starts tomorrow night at 8 p.m. when Vegas visits Carolina for Game 1. 91.7 Giant FM Niagara traffic and weather. 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
5: All right, continues to be a decent drive around Niagara, trouble-free. Right now on the QE, just some heavy volume over that Burlington Skyway Bridge, and then some really slow going out to towards Toronto on the QE. If you're on the QE 40 Erie Mount, it's moving well all the way to the border. There are some hot spots, though. It looks like there is that accident that was cleared up around the Dixon Road area in Toronto. Traffic is starting to slowly move again, but it is still backed up on the 401 if you're in the Toronto area. At the border right now, you're looking pretty good. It continues to be delay-free for any cars or trucks, and the Welland Canal, a few bridges unavailable. Glendale Avenue Bridge, the Main Street Bridge in Port Colborne, and the Clarence Street Bridge. 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
0: 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Niagara three-day weather.
1: Mainly sunny skies today with a high of 22 degrees this afternoon. Clear skies tonight with an overnight low of 10. Tomorrow, sunny, a high of 19. And on Wednesday, sunny with a high of 24. I'm Matt Latour.
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1: Yeah, that's right. Coming up at 8 o'clock, listen for that mystery sound. You'll figure it out. And then you go to our website, giantfm.com. Give us your answer. You never know. You could be in the running for the big concert July the 22nd.
0: Good luck to ya. It is 7:42 with Darren Bry.
1: What a hell of a day today. A lot of sunshine. Warming up to 22. No humidity. A little breezy. And currently we're at 10 right now in Niagara.
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0: Something's in the water. A lot of people here in Niagara winning the lotto. We want you to. A $100 voucher from OLG up for grabs. Listen up.
1: All right, five things. Here's your first thing. Book lovers, mark your calendars. Birchway Niagara's annual Book Riot returns to the Gale Center in the fall, starting tomorrow through June the 7th. One of Canada's largest used book sales.
0: I can't believe how big this is.
1: It gets bigger and bigger every single year. Not just book. The event's going to feature more than 3,400 boxes. Of books. 3,400 boxes.
0: Imagine the stink in there.
1: Yeah. Wow.
0: Yeah, little musty books that I love to read.
1: Also, CDs, DVDs, vinyl records, games, and puzzles. So this is going to be outstanding. Once again, it starts tomorrow. A $10 pre-sale takes place tomorrow from 4 till 9. Cool. So then, and there you go. So it should be a great time. After a rain plague start to the season, racing finally returned to Merrittville Speedway on Saturday. A total of 116 cars filled the pits, highlighted by a record 33 mod lights. But the best night, the track's annual Kids New Bike Giveaway happened with 143 bicycles donated by race teams.
0: Love that story.
1: That's great. And it's going out to some kids who really deserve it. Traffic concerns at the busy Niagara Street and Woodlawn Road intersection are on Niagara Region's radar as officials update the region's transportation master plan. Now, also on the master plan as well, concerns about backups on the Division Street Bridge and the possibility of restoring two-way traffic to parts of downtown Welland. Financial leaders across Niagara, Hamilton, and the Golden Horseshoe have raised more than $200,000 for local community programs. The funds were collected during the annual Champions for Change luncheon hosted by the United Way Golden Horseshoe. Organizers say the money will support food insecurity and many other issues as well.
0: So many generous people here.
1: So many, and so many great businesses as well. The Welland Jackfish are coming off a perfect weekend. The Fish blanked the London Majors 3-0 Saturday night at home before following it up with a 6-2 road win in Toronto over the Maple Leafs. Now up next, the Brantford Red Sox visit the Welland Stadium on Thursday night, followed by a showdown Saturday against the first place Barrie BayCats. The last meeting between the two clubs was a thrilling 10-inning Barrie victory.
0: Always fun when they get together.
1: Go Fish Go. All right, so I was mentioning a few moments ago about the Merrittville

0: located in Welland, but servicing both GTA and Niagara region. amcomputerstech.com.
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10: 7:48 with Darren Bry. Skincare trend warning coming.
11: All right. I'll be listening up for that.
10: It's not oil of Olay. It's all, you're good.
11: No more moisturizing for me. That's it. Traffic-wise, we're looking good right now in Niagara. Trouble-free drive. The Kiwi is moving really well till you get to that trouble spot, which is the Burlington Skyway Bridge. It's slowing down just due to traffic volume. And that is kind of a slow drive out to Toronto this morning, so give yourself a little bit of time. All right. Now, in the Toronto area, Highway 401 is just a mess. There were disabled vehicles and earlier accidents, and it's jammed up as you go through over the top of Toronto, so give yourself time there. QE40 rebound is moving well all the way to the border, and we have another traffic congestion problem around the Lincoln-Alexander Parkway and Highway 403. At the border right now, there's an 11-minute delay at the Rainbow Bridge heading into the U.S. for cars, making 19 minutes for cars at the Queenston-Lewiston Bridge, and right now doesn't look like there's any delay for trucks. And the Welland Canal, all the bridges are down and available. This traffic update for Stephen Kanjar at the Agency Niagara. A 5,000-square-foot building, no hydro bill, 23 acres of redevelopment potential, and a motivated seller. Contact Stephen Kanjar at the Agency Niagara. More traffic in minutes.
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1: And a beautiful day today. A lot of sunshine, eventually getting up to 22. A little on the breezy side, and at the moment, it's 10 right now in Niagara. And congratulations going out to, who is our winner here? Peter. Peter from St. Catharines. Congratulations, Pete. $100 lottery voucher is yours. I wanted to know how many bikes they gave away at Merrittville Speedway this past weekend. Mm. You know, for a good cause. 143, the best total ever.
0: Lot of happy kiddos.
1: Lot of happy kiddos and a lot of businesses donating as well. So congratulations to everybody involved.
0: Okay, Peter, get that big jackpot.
1: Yes, that's
0: win
1: right.
0: Some money.
1: Exactly.
0: And you can buy yourself some skincare because it's expensive.
1: Yeah, it generally is, isn't it?
0: So you go into the washroom.
1: Okay.
0: And I'm sure your lovely wife, Jen, has her potions and lotions.
1: Yeah, that's right. There are some things there on the counter, yeah, which I kind of look at and go, okay.
0: No, you know, you're not curious to go, can I try that moisturizer?
1: I don't think I've ever been curious, no, to tell you the truth. I don't think so. I've never really, tried a moisturizer before.
0: You don't use anything on your face?
1: No, no.
0: Noxzema, nothing?
1: No, I did use Noxzema years ago, but nothing, no.
0: No soap and water, nothing?
1: Well, yeah, soap and water I do too, but then it probably dries it out, so there you go.
0: See, talk to Jen, she'll hook you up.
1: Okay.
0: Now, a lot of people are using this as skincare. My girlfriend Lindsay from Edmonton, she swears by beef tallow.
1: Tallow.
0: It's a fat that's around the kidneys.
1: Oh, really?
0: And they render it, and it's supposed to be really moisturizing. And her skin looks great, but I'm like, I don't know if I want to put beef on my face.
1: No, exactly. Beef tallow?
0: Yeah.
1: And they're putting it on their face. Okay, no, I wouldn't do that. I mean, I would carry a bottle of HP sauce with me if you... Here, if you wouldn't mind adding a little bit of this, and then I'll kiss your face all over.
0: It is pretty tasty, that Houses of Parliament sauce.
1: Yes, it is.
0: That is such a great name for a sauce. But now the experts are warning us, don't put beef tallow on your skin, because although they do call it nature's Botox, they warn that it may worsen acne and irritate sensitive skin.
1: I would think so. I would think that it would irritate your skin and give you acne. Because like chocolate gives you acne, but they always say, no. Oh, it doesn't. Yes, it does.
0: Put that on your face. I'll lick it too. And a lot of people are saying, you know, I make my own beef tallow, and that could be worse because then you got to worry about fungal and bacterial infections and stuff. But I'm thinking, unless you're Ted Nugent, who's rendering their own, you know, beef tallow at home?
1: No, no one is. No one is. Ted will make some for you.
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2: Mainly sunny skies today. Good morning. I'm Matt Latour. Your complete three-day pinpoint weather details coming up. A Ridgeway man is facing charges after a drug investigation in Niagara's South End. In early 2026, detectives with Niagara Regional Police began probing suspected drug trafficking at a home on Nicholas Road. A search warrant was executed May 27th, leading to the arrest of 49-year-old Rafael Petrozulo of Ridgeway. He's charged with multiple counts of possession for the purpose of trafficking involving fentanyl, crystal meth, and opioids, along with breaching probation. Investigators say they also seized suspected fentanyl and meth, empty bottles, trafficking-related items, and a replica BB handgun. A second person, 35-year-old Candace Casper of Fort Erie, was also arrested on an outstanding probation warrant. A Niagara MPP is pushing for tougher rules on youth vaping. Wayne Gates has teamed up with Friends Gelnau to introduce the Smoke-Free Ontario Amendment Act, also known as the Vaping is Not for Kids Act. The bill would tighten restrictions on vaping products marketed to young people and follows similar measures that are adopted in Quebec. Gates says parents and teachers are increasingly concerned about youth vaping and argues Ontario needs stronger protections to prevent nicotine addiction among children and teens. Niagara's new country, 89.1, is an award-winning radio station. The station won Small Market of the Year last night at the Country Music Awards of Ontario, earning the recognition for the first time ever. Morning show host Rob LeClaire says the region is a hotbed for country music.
3: It's been 10 years since we signed on in Niagara, and wow, what an amazing bunch of country fans in Niagara. I see some faces down here, the Christines, Ryan Langton, Tim Hicks, Brad Battle, perhaps New Moon Junction. You've heard of these people.
2: 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In the big leagues, the Jays fell to the Orioles 9-5 yesterday, and in the Stanley Cup playoffs, the finals starts tomorrow night at 8 p.m. when Vegas visits Carolina for Game 1. 91.7 Giant FM Niagara traffic and weather. 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
5: And we're looking good in Niagara right now. Trouble-free drive. If you're on the QE, you're looking at heavy volume over the Burlington Skyway Bridge. And then it's just a slow drive out towards Toronto this morning. If you're on the QE, Fort Erie bound, same thing. Very good. Light volume of traffic, actually, and moving well all the way to the border. There is problems in Toronto, really, on the 401 right through the Toronto area. It's very slow going. That was due to some earlier accidents and also disabled vehicles, so give yourself a little bit of time there. And also some traffic congestion around the Highway 403 and the Lincoln-Alexander Parkway. At the border right now, everything seems to be good for trucks. There's just a 14-minute delay for cars at the Rainbow Bridge heading into the U.S. That's the only delay. And your Welland Canal, all the bridges are down and available. 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Contact Stephen Kanjar at the Agency Niagara. More traffic in minutes coming up. Niagara three-day weather.
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0: 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Niagara three-day weather.
1: Mainly sunny skies today with a high of 22 degrees this afternoon. Clear skies tonight with an overnight low of 10. Tomorrow, sunny, a high of 19. And on Wednesday, sunny with a high of 24. I'm Matt Latour.
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0: Dr. Feelgood's Mystery Sound underway right here on Giant FM. It's a chance to win some tickets and some money.
1: Yeah, that's right. I heard the sound effect just like everyone else a few moments ago, and it was a bit of a head-scratcher.
0: I'm terrible at these type of contests.
1: Yeah.
0: I'm seeing a lot of answers coming in on the text line.
1: Yeah, that's right. We don't want them on the text line. You have to go to our website, giantfm.com, and also no phone calls as well.
0: Yeah.
1: Everybody trying their best to get in that way.
0: I get it.
1: Yeah.
0: This is going to be a fun show in Toronto, July 22nd.
1: That's right. And that's going to be at the amphitheater there down by Lake Ontario. Also, Tesla, Extreme are going to be there as well, along with the crew. What a show.
0: Smoking show.
1: Yep.
0: Oh, for sure.
1: And $500.
0: Yeah.
1: Yep.
0: We're going to give you some scratch. You can get some beer skis, maybe a bite to eat, an Uber in and out. I don't know what you're doing.
1: Swag.
0: Some swag.
1: Yeah.
0: Now, somebody did a mashup, and I love these. They take some songs and they mix them together. Motley Crue with the Beatles.

0: That is the coolest mashup I have heard in a long time.
1: 100%.
0: Wow, that sounds great.
1: I know.
0: Holy man, talk about being introduced to the Beatles if you've never heard them before in a really cool way.
1: Man, if Paul McCartney comes out on stage,
0: he's really going to be rocking it up.
1: That's for sure. So good luck. Your next sound coming up at noon.
0: All right. So we got a great day today for you. Lots of sunshine, a little on the breezy side. 22 right now, 15 in Niagara.
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0: Trouble-free drive in Niagara at the moment, and there's some good news there. The QE, the only problem is over the Burlington Skyway Bridge, just the normal heavy traffic volume, and that's it. After that, it's slow going all the way out to Toronto. Speaking of Toronto, if you're taking the 401, it is busy right through the city, and that is due to some earlier accidents and disabled vehicles, and apparently there's another accident in the Leslie Street area near the 401, so really, really busy and jammed up on the 401 this morning. QE 40 rebound is looking good, no problem at all. That's all the way to the border. At the border, no delays for any cars or trucks. Welland Canal also problem-free. Just the Lakeshore Road Bridge is now raised and unavailable. 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
1: And a beautiful day today. We've got a lot of sunshine, a high getting up to about 22. Right now it's 15 in Niagara.
0: I know it's only Monday, but Saturday on Darlene School of Rock between 4 p.m. and 6 p.m. Lesson is, Brian?
1: Yep.
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0: Karate Kid, Top Gun, Pulp Fiction, The Lost Boys. It's going to rock.
1: Can I hear Jaws and...
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1: All right, Darlene, we're always sort of knocking AI lately. You know, it's taken away jobs and, you know, do we really need it? Well, a London area musician living with Parkinson's disease is using artificial intelligence to help keep his music alive.
0: Awesome.
1: The guy's name is Sam Smith. He was diagnosed in 2020. He says the disease has severely affected his ability to play the guitar. So for a new album, he's used AI music tools to create demo recordings. Get this. He's humming melodies into his phone, and that's helping session musicians understand his vision.
0: It's pretty wild.
1: It really is. Now, he says that the technology has allowed him to continue making music and leave a legacy for his kids despite the progression of his illness. See, when I hear stuff like that, I'm thinking that is just perfect. Perfect.
0: Instead of us wasting our life doing little funny things on ChatGTP.
1: Well, yeah, exactly. No, this is great, and this is why I love it, but that's the only reason I love it.
0: Hey, good for this guy. That's really cool.
1: Beautiful.
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0: 8:26.
1: Sunny, breezy, a high getting up to 22. Currently it's 15. And from the newsroom, Matt Latour gets us up to speed on the weekend for the Well and Jackfish.
0: Pat Benatar, Love is a Battlefield on Giant. Good morning.

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1: Mainly sunny skies today. Good morning. I'm Matt Latour. Your complete three-day pinpoint weather details coming up. Downtown Grimsby is flying the flag for community pride once again. The Canadian Flag Program has returned for a second year, with more than 40 flags now on display across participating businesses in the downtown core. Organizers say this initiative is designed to celebrate Canadian pride and create a vibrant, unified look heading into the summer months. The program is funded by Downtown Grimsby, with support from Canadian Tire, which donated several flags and supplied additional ones at a discount. The flags will remain up through Remembrance Day, with residents encouraged to visit downtown, support local shops, and take in the display. Niagara's New Country 89.1 has won Small Market Station of the Year at the Country Music Awards of Ontario. Morning show host Rob LeClaire says this is not possible without a strong community surrounding the station.
2: It's all about family, like we've heard tonight. 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More to come. Thanks. Have a good night, everybody.
1: It's the first time in the station's 11-year history that it has won Station of the Year. And the Canada Border Services Agency is urging FIFA World Cup visitors to plan ahead before traveling to Canada this summer. Officials say fans, teams, and media should make sure they have the proper travel documents, check border wait times, and review rules on restricted items before arriving. The agency reminds travelers that a World Cup ticket is not a travel document, and that all goods, cash, and restricted items must be declared at the border. In sports over the weekend, the Welland Jackfish picked up a 6-2 win over the Toronto Maple Leafs yesterday, and a 3-0 win over the London Majors on Saturday. In the big leagues, the Jays fell to the Orioles 9-5 yesterday, and in the Stanley Cup playoffs, the finals starts tomorrow night at 8 p.m. when Vegas visits Carolina for Game 1. 91.7 Giant FM Niagara traffic and weather. 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
4: Good morning. It's 8:34. Giant mornings with Darren Bry. The Neil Peart tribute night. The big cruise night last night. Awesome. We'll have the highlights coming up.
5: All right. Beautiful. And if you're on the road to Niagara right now, it's a trouble-free drive. The QE Toronto bound, just heavy volume over the Burlington Skyway Bridge. And then it's slow going out to Toronto. It's a very, very heavy going on the 401 if you're heading through Toronto. That's due to some earlier morning problems. There's some big backups in that area. 401 right through to Toronto. So give yourself lots of time if you're in that area. 40 rebound QEW is moving well. No problem at all. That's all the way through the border, by the way. Doesn't look like there's any delays at the border for any cars, but a 10-minute delay for trucks at the Peace Bridge heading into the United States. And the Welland Canal, we've got the Lakeshore Road Bridge and the Main Street Bridge in Port Colborne raised and unavailable. 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More traffic in minutes coming up. Niagara three-day weather.
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0: 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Niagara three-day weather.
1: Mainly sunny skies today with a high of 22 degrees this afternoon. Clear skies tonight with an overnight low of 10. Tomorrow, sunny, a high of 19. And on Wednesday, sunny with a high of 24. I'm Matt Latour.
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1: And here comes the sun. What a great day today. A lot of sunshine. 22 it'll be warming up to. A little breezy. Currently right now it's 15 in Niagara. And coming up at 12 noon, we'll have another Dr. Feelgood mystery sound for you to figure out. And when you think you've got it figured out, go to our website. Okay, not our text line, our website, giantfm.com, and give us your best guess. And you never know, you could be in the running for two tickets to the big show to see Motley Crue at $500 spending cash.
0: Yeah, it's going to be a great show. July 22nd.
1: July 22nd, RBC Amphitheater.
0: Also sharing the stage with Tommy Lee and the boys.
1: We got Tesla. Okay, a little sign yeah, everywhere. Sign. And Extreme.
0: More than words. And Brian Salmon and for the me. Big encore.
1: I just might run up on the stage and do something. I don't know.
0: Hey, we love our classic rock, so be listening at noon during Chris's show. Your chance to get in for that. Now, the Canada One Outlet Mall down Lundy's Lane packed last night for the Neil Peart tribute and the cruise night with the Drifters.
1: That's fantastic. The Drifters, you know, they had their great car group there. And I guess a lot of cars showed up, right? Because sometimes you never know what number you're going to get. But with the weather being so perfect, I would imagine Lundy's Lane was just full of beauties.
0: They were directing the cars to come in to try and find spots. They were lined up along the sidewalks as well. I mean, it was a really great turnout. The sun was shining.
1: Fantastic.
0: Austin Martel, our buddy,
1: yep,
0: our 21-year-old buddy, he's got a tough fight right now. He's fighting cancer, and thanks to you and our giant act of kindness, we have raised over $5,300 for Austin and his family to enjoy some special time together.
1: Which is perfect, because you know that's what you want to do. You're diagnosed with terminal cancer, and I know people who have had that diagnosis and they're still around, Austin, so keep up the fight, buddy.
0: You got thousands of people praying and loving you, and he was the rock star yesterday. You should have seen these snotty hot rods taking him out for a rip, and his smile ear to ear. Please go see the videos and the pictures. Hustle and Heart 91.7 Giant FM.
1: I saw that one photo and that smile on his face. You know, you wouldn't be able to recreate that any other way.
0: We had giant listeners. Janet and her grandkids were there, and they put a little package together. And his family, they're overwhelmed by the kindness of the community.
1: Just fantastic.
0: You know, it's the least we all could do, right?
1: Yeah, exactly.
0: It was also a big night for Neil Peart fans. You know, Rush was playing on the speakers there. The sisters, Nancy and Judy, they're just sweethearts, salt of the earth people.
1: Yeah, and I understand they had people showing up with their albums.
0: Rush albums.
1: To be autographed.
0: Signed by the sisters,
1: I never thought of that. So, yeah, they were celebs themselves.
0: They are. They're keeping their brother's spirit alive.
1: Beautiful.
0: They sell their coffee and their tea.
1: Yeah, beautiful. I know I've had their tea before. It is delicious. So I can imagine what their coffee is, too. But thanks a lot.
0: Yeah, it was a great night. Well done, Niagara.
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5: Good-looking drive in Niagara, trouble-free. If you're on the QE, it's just all about heavy volume right now. There's heavy volume over the Burlington Skyway Bridge and then slow going out towards Toronto. Heavy volume if you're on the 403 and trying to merge onto the QEW Fort Erie bound. Very, very backed up there. The exit ramp from the 403 to the QEW, and also some heavy volume on the 401 right through Toronto. So give yourself some time this morning. Once you get onto the 403 and you're through the Oakville area, everything is looking good. No problem at all the way to the border. There's a 19-minute delay for trucks at the border. That's the only delay at the major crossings. And the Mellonby Avenue Bridge in Port Colborne is raised and unavailable. 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Contact Stephen Kanjar at the Agency Niagara. That's Giant FM traffic.
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0: 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We got 1,000 texts and I get it. That's just how it is.
1: Sure.
0: But no, there's no entry ballot there. 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So good luck. We want to give away those tickets to a real good rocker. Now, speaking of a big player here, our program director, Dave Devine, in studio.
1: Yeah, never mind Motley Crue. The man is here.
0: Opening the door for someone.
1: That's right.
2: Yes, and just to talk a little bit of Dr. Feelgood's mystery sound there. I mean, I was shocked that you two didn't get the sound at 8 o'clock.
1: No, I missed it.
2: In my head, I'm like, how can you guys not get this? Yourselves rock fans.
1: I missed it. Got to admit.
0: Judging from the text line, people were getting it right.
2: Okay.
0: Because you told me what it was. I'm like, what is that? And you're like, dar, figure it out.
1: Yeah.
2: Okay. Yeah. 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
0: Quick question. Can you play on the weekends or is it just Monday to Friday?
2: Straight through? Till June 14th at 4 o'clock. That's our last contest play. The 15th, we give away tickets and $500.
0: We rock here at Giant, but also our sister station, Niagara's New Country, 89.1.
2: Yes.
0: They got some good news.
2: Now, after 11 years of broadcasting, now an award-winning radio station.
0: Oh, that's so great to hear.
2: Won the CMAO Award for Station of the Year.
0: Wow.
1: Well done to them.
2: That is a big honor because it takes a lot of music industry people, local people in Niagara to vote for this. And well, it's quite the honor to win this.
1: Well, you know what? I've seen a lot of local musicians and bands go walking down the hallway past our studio into the country studio. So obviously, yeah, they got some great recognition.
2: I can guarantee you we had Ryan Langdon and Tim Hicks's vote. Absolutely.
1: Because they've been here. That's right. Yes, they've been here. That's right.
0: So if you have a country bumpkin.
2: I think Tebe actually probably voted too. I think he's got a house in St. Catharines, actually. Tebe. Anyway.
1: Yeah.
0: I mean, if you have a country bumpkin in your house, you got to listen to our sister station.
1: Sure.
0: It's really great.
2: I think it's funny
0: music.
2: You call them country bumpkins because these people can walk out and buy a Ford F-250 on the drop of a hat.
0: Who said they can't? Country bumpkins have.
2: Bumpkins. I just think it's a funny word to use, bumpkins.
0: I am from Alberta.
2: Yes,
0: and
2: I know.
0: I'm surprised because so are you.
2: Well, I'm from Western Canada. From Manitoba originally, but I did live in Alberta for a long time. Yes. And there was a large amount of country music stations in Alberta. Let's put it that way. Mm-hmm. Yes.
0: No, country's great.
1: You know, well, congratulations. I just want to point out one fact, though. You've been to every single one of them, the Ontario Country Music Awards, right?
2: Three
1: out of the four. And
2: we lost the first three, and we won the fourth, and I wasn't there on the fourth one. I was so mad at myself. I was like...
0: Just goes to show you that local community and local radio really, really working here in Niagara.
2: 100%. And it's a team effort here at the radio station, too. I mean, from... right through sales to programming, engineering, the works, you know? I mean, even Darlene, who was over here on the Giant side, has contributed because she's done a lot of sales tags and commercials and stuff that air over there, too. So, I mean...
0: Oh, good.
2: No, it's awesome.
0: I thought we'd have to pull our boots up there, Bri.
1: Yeah, if just for a moment there.
0: Yes,
1: exactly. Put on a hat, you know, and get in there. A baseball cap, actually, these days.
0: Like a jackfish hat.
2: Howdy Doody Dar. That's what we'll call you. Howdy Doody Dar.
0: Howdy Doody Dar.
2: And hop along, Brian.
1: Hey, there you go.
0: Well, we've been called worse.
1: We're bumpkins.
2: Trust me. I've heard you called worse in the hallway. So there you go.
0: There you go. Well, thanks for coming in, Dave, sharing the great music. Country 89. They're rocking and rolling like we are.
1: Yeah, absolutely.
2: Thank you.
1: Congratulations to Rob and the rest of the crew over there.
0: All right. Chris Lucas in next with 69 minutes of nonstop classic rock. 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

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Good morning. I'm Chris Lucas. Nonstop 69-minute workday kickoff. Coming up, Peter Gabriel. We'll also hear Pink Floyd. Right now, it is T-Rex. 20th Century Boy. 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

0: 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Niagara three-day weather.
1: Sunny for us today with a high near 22. Clear tonight, low 10. Beautiful for tomorrow and Wednesday. Sunny with highs around 23. It's 17.
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Hope you had a great weekend. It's so nice to sit outside at night, enjoy the evening, you know, without wearing a parka. I love it. 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

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Your next chance to identify Dr. Feelgood's mystery sound. A chance to win a pair of tickets to see Motley Crue. The mystery sound is coming up again at 12 noon. Here's Harlequin.

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The average couple only spends about 7 minutes a day being romantic. That's it. And that can mean anything from saying nice things to each other or just cuddling on the couch 7 minutes a day. Here's Robert Palmer, Addicted to Love, Classic Rock 91.7 Giant FM.

0: Classic Rock 91.7 Giant FM, Hard Sun, Eddie Vedder. That's what we have this week. Nothing but sunshine. Looking pretty good. A lot of people talking about the Birchway Book Riot. Yep, gets underway tomorrow. Now, tomorrow is pre-sale Tuesday, okay? From 4 till 9, there is a $10 entry fee in support of domestic violence services. Thousands of hours are put into this. It's a huge fundraiser. So many volunteers getting everything ready at the Gale Center on Thorold Road in Niagara Falls. So the big pre-sale is tomorrow. Then it continues the hours Wednesday to Friday from 10 a.m. to 9 p.m. and Saturday and Sunday from 9 till 5.
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4: 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Niagara three-day weather.
5: Oh, the beautiful weather continues for the majority of this week. Sunny today, 22. Clear tonight, low 10. Sunny tomorrow, 22. Wednesday, sun. High near 24. Don't you love that? Right now, it's 18.
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0: Classic Rock 91.7 Giant FM Voodoo Thang. That is Colin James. Hope you're having a great, great Monday. Wasn't it a beautiful weekend, you know, compared to the one before? Oh, man. It was awesome for everything going on. You know, this is the time of year. Everybody's having events, and they're mainly outdoors, right? And that's where you want to be. The Stevensville Spring Fest is happening this Saturday at Memorial Hall. It's on from 10 till 4. 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So that's all happening at Stevensville Memorial Hall on Saturday.
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Hope you're enjoying the beginning of the week. Or is it? People are debating online. What is the first day of the week? 54% say Monday. 45% say it's Sunday. The other 1%, any other day.

0: Classic Rock 91.7 Giant FM. That is the Tea Party with a Temptation. You know, when you shake hands, it's usually a polite way, you know, to greet someone. But apparently we do it to show that we are unarmed. It was a sign back in the day that, you know, that you had to trust that person. You believe that the other person wasn't going to take their sword out to fight you by shaking hands. Good to know.
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1: 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Niagara three-day weather.
0: It looks like the week is going to be mostly sunshine. Yes, lots of it. Sunny today, 22. It'll be clear tonight, low 10. Sunny tomorrow, 22. And for Wednesday, sunny with a high near 24. It's 18.
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Coming up in 8 minutes, I'll tell you how you can win tickets to see Motley Crue in Toronto this summer. 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

0: 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American Woman from the Guess Who. Well, you probably have heard we are giving away tickets to see Motley Crue this summer. They're going to be at the RBC Amphitheater in Toronto on July 22nd. If you win the tickets, we'll also give you the chance. We're just going to give you $500 spending money, right? So it's going to be a great night overall. So many stories about, you know, Motley Crue back in the day. Like, at one point, they had so many groupies and the fans loved them so much that they would start disassembling parts off their tour bus. They would take it so the bus wouldn't start. Things like distributor caps and spark plugs. I think they've tamed down a little bit. Anyway, what we're doing is we have Dr. Feelgood's mystery sound. We play that for you three times a day, 8 a.m., 12, and 4 p.m. If you think you know that sound that we got from the Motley Crue tour bus, you enter it on our website. 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
1: Good afternoon, I'm Brandon Warby. 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Downtown Grimsby is flying the flag for community pride once again. The Canadian Flag Program has returned for a second year, with more than 40 flags now on display across participating businesses in the downtown core. Organizers say the initiative is designed to celebrate Canadian pride and create a vibrant, unified look heading into the summer months. The program is funded by Downtown Grimsby with support from Canadian Tire, which donated several flags and supplied additional ones at a discount. The flags will remain up through Remembrance Day, with residents encouraged to visit downtown, support local shops, and take in the display. Niagara's new Country 89.1 has won Small Market Station of the Year at the Country Music Awards of Ontario. Morning show host Rob LeClaire says this is impossible without community surrounding the station.
2: It's been 10 years since we signed on in Niagara, and wow, what an amazing bunch of country fans in Niagara. I see some faces down here, the Christines, Ryan Langton, Tim Hicks, Brad Battle, perhaps New Moon Junction. You've heard of these people.
1: It's the first time in the station's 11-year history that it's won the Station of the Year award. And a Niagara MPP is pushing for tougher rules on youth vaping. Wayne Gates has teamed up with France Gillenaut to introduce the Smoke-Free Ontario Amendment Act, also known as the Vaping is Not for Kids Act. The bill would tighten restrictions on vaping products marketed to young people and follow similar measures adopted in Quebec. Gates says parents and teachers are increasingly concerned about youth vaping and argues Ontario needs stronger protections to prevent nicotine addiction among children and teens. In sports, here's Matt Latour with NHL Playoff Fever.
3: To win the Stanley Cup, a team has to be good at defending a lead and great in overtime. Both the Carolina Hurricanes and Vegas Golden Knights are proof of this. In these playoffs, Carolina is 7-0 when leading after 40 minutes, while Vegas is 8-0. When it comes to playing in sudden-death overtime, both teams are flawless. The Hurricanes have 5 overtime wins, Vegas has 3, and neither team has lost yet when a game goes to the extra frame. It's the finals that not many would have predicted, but many will be watching. I'm Matt Latour. Playoff Fever returns at 4.
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0: 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Niagara 3-day weather.
1: Sunny today with a high of 22. Clear tonight, a low of 10. Tuesday, sunny with a high of 22. And Wednesday, sunny with a high of 24. Currently, it's 18 degrees. 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

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Monday doesn't seem as bad when the sun is shining. 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
1: All right. 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I'm tired now. 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
0: 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Niagara three-day weather.
1: Well, it's basically sunshine today, tomorrow, and Wednesday. Today's high around 22. Same for tomorrow. And then on Wednesday, sunny with a high near 24. It's going to be clear tonight with a low near 10. Get out. Enjoy. It's 18.
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That is Enter Sandman. On the Brain Strain today, 25% of men say they get tired after doing this for 26 minutes. Gail, exercising. Jackie, being in traffic. Brody says, cleaning up poop. Oh my goodness. Eleanor says, babysitting. We have tying shoes. Andrew says, planting, gardening. Rick's going with arguing with the wife. Donna says fishing. And Ron says cleaning. What do you think it is? 25% of men say they get tired after doing this for 26 minutes. What do you think it is? Text your guest to 905-732-6917 for your chance to win with the Brain Strain on Giant FM.

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0: 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That is Trooper Raise a Little Hell on the Brain Strain today. 25% of men say they get tired of doing this after about 26 minutes. That's it. Anthony and a lot of people are saying watching TV, you know, whether it's binge watching or, you know, a show or a movie. Richard says golfing. April, reading a book. Tammy says working. They're tired after 26 minutes of just working. And Sally says, eating. The answer I was looking for is shopping. 25% of men say they get tired after 26 minutes of shopping. We had a lot of correct answers. We made a draw. I don't have the winner's name. I just have a phone number. And I sent them a text. So if you guessed shopping, please check your messages on how to claim your prize, which is a $25 gift card to Mitchell's Bakery and Marketplace. 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

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An 83-year-old woman in California was attacked by a gang of wild turkeys. She's okay. Can you run from them? They're crazy, the wild turkeys. Yeah, she's going to be all right. She said she was just out minding her own business for a walk, and they kind of came out of nowhere, so beware. 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
1: 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Niagara 3-day weather.
0: And the sun will continue to shine on us all week. Sunny today, 22. It'll be clear tonight, low 10. Sunny tomorrow and Wednesday. Highs around 23. We're up to 19.
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Chris Lucas enjoying the sunshine with you from the inside with George Thorogood and Who Do You Love?

0: 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Mornings with Darlene and Brian. 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

0: 97.7 Giant FM. That is Harley Quinn. I did it for love. I mentioned this earlier. People are arguing online over when is the beginning of the new week? What day?
1: I would say Monday.
0: That's what the majority are saying. But 45% of people say it's Sunday. And then somebody sent me a text going, it can't be Sunday because Sunday is considered a weekend day.
1: Exactly.
0: Yeah.
1: You can't start on the end.
0: No, you cannot start. You cannot put a work day into a work or into a weekend.
1: You try and do that, you're going to hurt yourself.
0: You're going to hurt yourself. So today is the first day of the week, and Jeff Brown is coming in next.
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0: 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That's one of those BOGO songs. It's two songs for the price of one. Stay with us. I don't know what we did right, but the sunshine has arrived and it's staying. If you've got some time off this week, boy, did you pick a good week. Sunshine in the forecast, the details coming up next.
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0: Sunshine and pleasant temperatures remain upon us. Sunshine for Wednesday afternoon. Clear skies overnight tonight, 10 degrees. Now, last night was the official full moon. That was the blue moon last night. There's still a big full moon tonight. So do yourself a favor and look up. Clear skies and 10 tonight. Sunshine tomorrow, 22. Sunshine on Wednesday, 24. Sunshine on Thursday, 27. And at the risk of going beyond 3 days, Friday, sun cloud mix and 27. Currently, it's 20. 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

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Turn Me Loose. It is the afternoon drive, and coming up at 3 are Jeff and Brandon's three picks, three songs, something in common, and all you have to do is listen closely, identify the thing that they all have in common, text us your answer for a chance at the prize. And oh, what a prize. It's a humongous Hooters prize, a $50 gift card from Hooters in Niagara Falls. That's what you could win, but you have to be listening come 3 o'clock. It is our unofficial, official coffee break radio game at 3. Jeff and Brandon's three picks brought to you by Hooters in Niagara Falls.

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1: On tomorrow's show, we're talking about the birds and the bees. 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

0: Dr. Feelgood's Mystery Sound. That's right, Dr. Feelgood's Mystery Sound. Apparently, somebody took a ride on the legendary tour bus with Motley Crue, and something wild was recorded while on board that bus. A strange sound, an unmistakable moment from rock history on wheels. But what is it? Dr. Feelgood's Mystery Sound. Now, we wanted to do an afternoon twist on this thing, and we suggested Dr. Brandoon's Mystery Sound, a sound recorded in Brandon's apartment. But when we ran it past the powers that be, the response was, ew. So we're going to go with Dr. Feelgood's Mystery Sound. 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

0: 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It's time for Jeff and Brandon's Three Picks. 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
1: Why, hello there, and welcome as we ask you to stop what you're doing and listen up, because we got three songs here that have something in common, and as soon as you think you know what they have in common, you're going to text us your answer to 905-732-6917, including your name. And at the end of the third song, we're going to draw from all the correct answers one name, and one name only, and that person is going to win a $50 gift card from Hooters in Niagara Falls. So here we go. Song number one, Jeff and Brandon's Three Picks from Guns N' Roses, Live and Let Die, Classic Rock 91.7, Giant FM.

0: us, that's song number one, one of three in our three picks, and we always like to know if there's clairvoyance in the crowd.
1: I don't think so. It doesn't appear to be so.
0: If not, they're not revealing themselves in any large numbers, is what you're saying.
1: A lot of the similar answers, like same answers from people, but not the right one.
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0: So here we go. I guess a helper song is in order.
1: It is.
0: Song number two. Two of three. Jeff and Brandon's three picks from the Eagles. Witchy Woman, classic rock, 91.7 Jive FM.

0: that is song number two of three on our three picks. 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So here comes song three. Song three, we like to call this one the giveaway song, don't we?
1: Of course.
0: Of course we do.
1: I think this should help. I'm surprised it didn't help already, but...
0: This is the giveaway song. Song three of three. Jeff and Brandon's three picks from The Doors. Love Me Two Times. 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

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Can you figure out the common bond? Text your guesses to 905-732-6917. 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

0: 107 China FM. This is from Our Lady Peace. That was our thinking song. And just before we get back to the three picks, I just want to ask, have you seen any parrots? Anybody seen a parrot? Apparently there's an African gray parrot loose somewhere. It was last seen in the Scott and Drummond Road area at Niagara Falls. And we're going to assume it's gray.
1: I would think so.
0: The African gray, it would make sense.
1: Yeah.
0: The parrot's name is Maxine. Maxine's been missing since yesterday.
1: Okay.
0: And anyhow, if you see a parrot, a gray parrot, actually, if you see any parrots, give us a call and we'll get you in touch with the
1: or owner. Text. You can text us.
0: Or text. You can text or call us and we'll get you in touch with the owner. But Maxine, the African gray parrot, last seen somewhere in the falls. You have to get back to the pirate ship. But no.
1: Hopefully they find her.
0: I hope so, too. Yeah. I mean, the weather, at least the weather's warm.
1: Oh, yeah.
0: It's parrot weather up there.
1: It is. The Brandunian forecast.
0: The Brandunian forecast.
1: You dubbed it last week.
0: Parrots and you love this kind of weather. Let's go back and recap our three packs. I'm doing it. I'm doing it. Stop poking me.
1: Don't poke the bear. It's Monday, after all.
0: Recapping our songs off the top, there are our three picks. We had Guns N' Roses, Live and Let Die. Then we had Witchy Woman by the Eagles. By the way, that was from their debut album that was released this date, 1972.
1: Oh, cool.
0: That had nothing to do with our three picks.
1: No.
0: I just thought that was a neat bit of information.
1: Sidebar.
0: I am just full of information today. Debut albums.
1: Full of something.
0: Parrots.
1: Yeah.
0: What? Anyhow, song number three, the giveaway song was The Doors and Love Me Two Times.
1: We got lots of answers. Cover songs, James Bond movie, soundtracks, voodoo, background vocals, debut albums. But no.
0: No. You see, each and every one of those bands, Guns N' Roses, Eagles, and Doors, we're all formed in L.A. That's right, Los Angeles, the City of Angels.
1: We would have even taken California if you said California.
0: You might have, I wouldn't, but I...
1: surprisingly, shockingly, there weren't as many people as I thought would have gotten this right.
0: L.A. Anyways, was the answer.
1: What's that?
0: L.A. bands was the answer.
1: Yeah, Phil, Les, Daryl, Mike, John, Claudia, and our winner is Tom Everett of Ridgeway. Congratulations, Tom.
0: There you go, Tom. You get $50 gift card from Hooters in Niagara Falls. 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
1: Already seeing an issue on the QEW this afternoon, Niagara bound at Air Mills Parkway in Mississauga. Two right lanes are blocked because of a collision. Finding a heavy backup through there. Crossing at the border at the Queenston Lewiston cars and trucks to the U.S. 10 to 15 minutes. The Rainbow cars to the U.S. 30 minutes. And the Peace Bridge trucks headed to the States have a 20-minute wait. 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

0: 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Have a good weekend.
1: Yeah, it was good. Yeah. Nothing too exciting.
0: No?
1: No, not this weekend, no.
0: I had a busy weekend.
1: Yeah, you were saying you had
0: I'm tired.
1: An interesting weekend. You're tired.
0: I'm tired.
1: Pops is tired.
0: Yeah, we had two of the grandkids, and when I say grandkids, we're talking two kids who run around, and they're both under the age of four, and they stayed with us last night, and we love having them. Love having them.
1: Of course.
0: They
1: exhaust you.
0: But not only that, I don't sleep when the little guys are in the house, because I think there's something deep in my, it's like a primeval thing. I think it goes back to our ancient ancestors, you know, because I'm like a, I'm listening for the saber-toothed tiger or something, and so I don't sleep all night long.
1: Or vampires, yeah.
0: Just keeping the world safe.
1: You're stirring, and yeah, I guess
0: but
1: you're not used to having them there, right?
0: No,
1: all the time,
0: no,
1: so.
0: But it is,
1: when
0: it's,
1: you do,
0: it's lovely having them, and we do enjoy it, but I'm tired.
1: Sunday night, too, coming into Monday. What are you thinking?
0: Well, I wasn't. That's all. But also this weekend. Oh, I did a fit test.
1: Oh, this weekend. What kind of a fit test?
0: Well, actually, fits. That's a fancy term. It's actually a poop test.
1: Oh, I thought you were going to say for like try it on clothes.
0: No, no, it's a poop test.
1: Oh, you did one of those.
0: Yes, every couple of years they send me a kit to do. It's called a fit. I don't know what FIT stands for, but it's a fit test. But it's a poop test, right? And I can't stress enough that when you do these tests, as you get along. Well, if you do the tests, they can catch stuff, and the idea is to
1: catch it early, yeah,
0: and do it. But do you know how hard it is to do a poop test with two kids? Because the second you go into the bathroom,
1: oh yeah, it's chaos.
0: There's the
1: fingers
0: voices
1: coming
0: at the door.
1: Under the doors, and
0: pops, what you doing? What you doing in there, pops? Yeah, and God help you if you don't lock the door, because they'll
1: walk right in.
0: They'll come sliding in like Kramer on Seinfeld.
1: They don't care.
0: Yeah.
1: Hello.
0: You
1: poor thing. You must be just exhausted.
0: So anyhow, I got the
1: poop
0: test
1: done. So you got that
0: done,
1: yeah.
0: But, once again, now I do one of these religiously. I do the poop test religiously every couple years, which makes for a rather weird religion. And this happens each time, and I keep waiting for them to change this. But, so you're in the bath. You got to get a sample, and you got to put it on a little stick, and you got to put it in a little plastic container. Then the little plastic container goes in a little plastic bag, right? A little Ziploc bag.
1: Yeah.
0: And the little Ziploc bag goes into this this addressed envelope. It's got return postage and everything on it. You put it in the envelope, and of all the envelopes, this is the only envelope left in the entire universe that is still lick and stick.
1: You still have to lick it.
0: Oh. It's a lick and stick envelope that they have me putting this thing in. To send. Everybody else is peel and stick now, right?
1: Yeah, you'd think.
0: So this is the last.
1: Oh.
0: And it's for the poop test. And it goes back in a lick and stick envelope.
1: Make sure you
0: envelope.
1: Wash your hands thoroughly.
0: You wash your tank.
1: Wash your whole body down.
0: I'm doing the mouthwash.
1: Yeah. That tastes funny.
0: So just a note to the powers that be. Yeah. Everybody else in the world.
1: Peel and stick.
0: Peel and stick. Why you still licking stick?
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11: 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Niagara three-day weather.
0: Clear skies overnight tonight, going down to 10 degrees for the overnight low, then more sunshine tomorrow, sunny skies and 24. Sunshine and 24 for Wednesday, sunshine up to 27 by Thursday, and the sunshine continues right into Friday. Currently, here in the sunny South Niagara, perched as we're at the edge of the scenic Waynefleet Bog, it's 20 degrees. 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
1: 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Oh, yeah.
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0: 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Time for the police blotter.
1: All right.
0: And as the weirdest police blotters seem to always take us...
2: down to Florida.
1: I don't think we've had a good Florida blotter in a while.
2: Welcome
1: that I recall.
2: To the Sunshine State.
0: You have to wait for the really weird ones. and this is weird.
1: Yeah, they're so plentiful, but yeah, okay. You gotta get the weird ones.
0: This is in the vicinity of Daytona Beach.
1: Okay.
0: Please say 28-year-old Brandon Izzari. What is it with you, Brandon?
1: Yeah, I don't know. Can't trust this.
0: He was out front of the local Taco Bell. He had three pairs of pants, all lowered, and that he was showing off, and this is the police words, not mine.
1: Okay.
0: Showing off his chimichanga.
1: I was going to say burrito or something.
0: It's chimichanga for all the world
1: in front of the Taco Bell. Wow.
0: In front of the Taco Bell there in Daytona Beach.
1: You know, I can see after eating there, maybe you have to take your pants off to...
0: I don't know. This was, I guess...
1: Not that case.
0: No, this was... No. Anyhow, the chimichanga Brandon here, he was arrested on the exposure thing, but when they were arresting him, they realized he had his pet with him.
1: Okay, what kind of pet are we talking this
0: a
1: time?
0: A fish.
1: Oh, where?
0: A pet fish. He was carrying it in a plastic bag full of water. Uh-huh. And he had this pet
1: it's like
0: fish
1: one of those
0: with him.
1: Fish that you win at the fair.
0: It doesn't say what kind of fish it was, but police say they've assumed care of the fish.
1: Oh, good.
0: They have dubbed Baja Blast.
1: That's their signature drink there, yeah, Taco Bell.
0: So they named. I don't know if it was swimming in it or what, but they've dubbed the pet fish Baja Blast. They say the fish is doing great. Meanwhile, chimichanga exposure Brandon there. Mm-hmm. He's still in jail.
1: Wow.
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2: Earlier troubles on the QEW near Aramel's Parkway have cleared up. No other problems to report, just finding afternoon volume starting to fill in. The Glendale Avenue Bridge is up and at the border at the Queenston Lewiston trucks to the U.S. 15 minutes. The Rainbow cars to the U.S. 45 minutes and the Peace Bridge trucks to the States 15 minutes and cars to Canada a 15-minute wait. Traffic for Stephen Kanjar at the agency Niagara. Looking for a prime real estate opportunity? A 23-acre property just minutes from Highway 58 now available. Contact Stephen Kanjar at the agency Niagara. More traffic in minutes.
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2: 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Niagara 3-day weather details coming up. Concern over youth vaping is prompting action at Queen's Park. Niagara Falls MPP Wayne Gates and France Gelinas have introduced legislation aimed at reducing youth access to vaping products and limiting flavors and marketing that appeal to children. The proposed Vaping is Not for Kids Act passed first reading in the Ontario legislature. The two MPPs say more than a quarter of Ontario high school students vape and are calling on the province to strengthen regulations to better protect young people from nicotine addiction. Niagara's new Country 89.1 has won Small Market Station of the Year at the Country Music Awards of Ontario. Morning show host Rob LeClaire says this isn't possible without a community surrounding the station.
3: It's all about family, like we've heard tonight. To Hillary and to Dave and all the crew down in Niagara, to the country music fans, the local radio, local indie artists, many who have been through our studios at Friday Live, so thanks. More to come. Thanks. Have a good night, everybody.
2: It's the first time in the station's 11-year history that it's won the Station of the Year award. And the Canada Border Services Agency is urging FIFA World Cup visitors to plan ahead before traveling to Canada this summer. Officials say fans, teams, and media should make sure they have the proper travel documents, check border wait times, and review rules on restricted items before arriving. The agency reminds travelers that a World Cup ticket is not a travel document, and that all goods, cash, and restricted items must be declared at the border. In sports, here's Matt Latour with NHL playoff fever.
4: The Stanley Cup Finals is always a bit tough to predict, mostly because the two teams featured only play one another twice a year. This year is the same, as the Vegas Golden Knights bested the Carolina Hurricanes in both of their matchups in the regular season, but they've not seen one another in a long, long time. The season series between these two sides wrapped up on October 28th, just the 10th game of the season, so there's definitely a big factor of unfamiliarity between these two teams. They will be reacquainted in Game 1 tomorrow night in Carolina. I'm Matt Latour. Playoff fever returns next tomorrow morning at 8.
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0: 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Niagara 3-day weather.
1: A few clouds tonight with a low of 10. Tuesday mainly sunny, a high of 24. Wednesday sunny with a high of 24. And Thursday sunny and a high of 27. 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

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It is the Afternoon Drive radio show still to come this hour. We have our daily feature, What Is Today? And at 4:30, yes, there's Gas Wars. And prices are moving all over the place these days. So it's even more important than ever to make sure you're listening to find out where the, we call it the best of the worst, but that would be the lowest price for both diesel and gasoline in Niagara. And we'll give away the $25 gift card from George's Greek Village. That's coming up 4:30-ish on Gas Wars.

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1: There's the Bing Bing. You know what that means. 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We'll tell you where the lowest price, or as we like to call it, the best to worst prices for both diesel and gasoline. And we'll give away the gift from George's. I think we should just go to the phones. Let's do that. Hello, China FM. Who is this?
2: Hey, Jeff. It's Alan. How are you?
1: Alex?
2: Alan.
1: Well, that's different. Alan. Can we call you Al?
2: You can call me Alan Glenn if you're mad at me, like my mom.
1: Welcome to Gas Wars.
2: Thank you, sir.
1: You can call me Al. That was a good song. Let's see here.
2: Yes, great.
1: Yes. Al, just for calling in.
2: You know what the best part was?
1: What's that?
2: Betty is my mother's name.
1: What is?
2: Betty was my mother's name.
1: Oh.
2: That's the name mentioned in the song.
1: Oh, okay.
2: Betty, you can call me Al.
1: Oh, I see. I thought you were trying to tell me that your mother's name was Paul Simon.
2: Oh, no. But it's tall, though.
1: You've won a $25 gift card from George's Greek Village. Congratulations.
2: That's wonderful. Thank you very much.
1: It sounds like you're on the road. Where are you?
2: I just left Welland, turned left on... Where am I?
1: Well, I don't think we have to track you that closely. You could just say, I'm in Welland.
2: Drummond Road, heading into the hall.
1: Okay.
2: Almost by Costco.
1: Okay, everybody wave to Alan. There you go. You won the $25 gift card from George's Greek Village, so now we need to know where are the best diesel and gas prices today. Welland is the best place for diesel at $1.83. And believe me, that's pretty good for diesel right now. $1.83 for diesel. Meanwhile, best gas prices we could find in Niagara this afternoon. Lake Street in St. Catharines, where gasoline was selling at $1.51. $1.51 for... It still can't seem to get below that $1.50 line. I don't know when we'll see it happen. Fingers crossed. But Alan, enjoy the gift card from George's Greek Village. I know you will. And thank you so much for joining us here today on...
2: Gas Wars.
1: Oh, I like that.
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0: 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Niagara 3-day weather.
1: Clear skies for the most part overnight tonight. 10 degrees the overnight low. The winds will diminish as well. Tomorrow, sunshine and 24. Wednesday, sunshine 24. Thursday, sunshine 27. Friday, sun cloud mix and 27. And currently, it is 20 degrees. 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

0: 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Mornings with Darlene and Brian. 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
1: On tomorrow's show, we're talking about the birds and the bees. 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
2: Here we go again.
1: And if you're hearing us do this, that means your Monday's almost done. Monday, June the 1st.
2: June 1st, brand new month.
1: First day of June. Let's see. First off, a note here. Marilyn Monroe was born this date in 1926, 100 years ago today.
2: 100 years old, wow.
1: It was Marilyn Monroe's birthday. Live famous people having birthdays today. Tom Holland, he is Spider-Man in the Marvel Cinematic Universe. Tom Holland is 30 years old today. Alanis Morissette.
2: Great Canadian songstress.
1: You know, when she started, she was like a teenage singer, right? Mm-hmm. And she used to perform at shopping malls in Ottawa.
2: Amazing.
1: But she was only known as Alanis.
2: Yeah.
1: Yes. It wasn't until later on when she became bitter, and then she became Alanis Morissette. And then, oh boy, the success just rolled in.
2: Oh, she's great.
1: Alanis Morissette, 52 years old today. Ronnie Wood of the Rolling Stones, and of course, Faces, is 79 years old today, and one of the great actors. He was in Shawshank Redemption. He's got a great voice. Morgan Freeman.
2: Oh, yes, I heard it was his birthday.
1: He is 89 years old today. What else is today? Today's Dinosaur Day.
2: Oh, yeah? Just in general?
1: Yes.
2: Just celebrating dinosaurs.
1: Do you have a favorite dinosaur?
2: I don't know. Honestly, I wasn't really a dinosaur kid.
1: Weren't you a dinosaur kid?
2: No, not really.
1: I thought all kids were dinosaur kids.
2: No, I don't know. I mean, if I had to pick, pterodactyl's pretty cool. The flying ones.
1: The flying ones?
2: Yeah, they're pretty neat.
1: I've always been particular to the brontosaurus, but that's only from the Flintstones.
2: Oh, because, yeah, big long neck.
1: You could use it for digging in the quarry as like a machine.
2: Use it as a slide.
1: Or you could eat it, like a brontosaurus burgers.
2: That's right.
1: They seem to be all the rage in... Bedrock. So I just thought, for sheer versatility, I would have to go brontosaurus.
2: Good call.
1: And finally, today's Barefoot Day.
2: Oh, yeah, you know all about that. 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
1: I got shoes on.
2: Oh, yeah, but you got bare feet underneath.
1: I got bare feet inside my shoes, sure. But, I mean, hey, technically, isn't everybody, right?
2: I guess.
1: So Barefoot Day, it's good, unless, you're where brontosaurus has been.
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12: Seeing a new issue on the QEW Niagara bound up Ronnie Road in Oakville. The right lane is blocked because of a collision. The Allenburg Bridge is up and crossing at the border at between St. Louis and cars to the U.S. 15 minutes. The Peace Bridge cars to Canada have a 10-minute wait. 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
1: Good afternoon, I'm Brandon Warby. 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A familiar sight is returning to downtown Grimsby this spring. More than 40 Canadian flags are once again lining storefronts as part of the Canadian Flag Program, now in its second year. Downtown officials say the initiative is about boosting community pride and creating a welcoming, unified streetscape for residents and visitors alike. The effort is funded by downtown Grimsby with support from Canadian Tire, which provided donated and discounted flags for the display. The flags will stay up until after Remembrance Day, with people encouraged to explore local business while enjoying the downtown display. Niagara's new Country 9.1 has won Small Market Station of the Year at the Country Music Awards of Ontario. Morning show host Rob LeClaire says this is impossible without community surrounding the station.
2: It's been 10 years since we signed on in Niagara, and wow, what an amazing bunch of country fans in Niagara. I see some faces down here, the Christines, Ryan Langton, Tim Hicks, Brad Battle, perhaps New Moon Junction. You've heard of these people.
1: It's the first time in the station's 11-year history that it's won the Station of the Year award. And Canadian veterans, local historians, and other members of the community gathered Sunday on the north side of Garrison Road between Ridge and Burley to commemorate the Battle of Ridgeway's 160th anniversary. Occurring the year before Canadian Confederation in 1867, some historians, like Clark Burnett, Fort Erie's manager of Museum and Cultural Services, feel the battle had a direct impact on kickstarting a swell of national pride.
3: Because there was a threat, the people of Canada thought, you know what, we can't be just a colony anymore. We can't defend ourselves really well in this system because Britain has other issues elsewhere. Let's start our own country so we can defend ourselves against the Americans.
1: A cairn was originally built at the location in memory of those who were wounded or died in battle, and a plaque with their names placed in front of it 10 years ago for the 150th anniversary. In sports, the Stanley Cup Final gets underway tomorrow night with Game 1 between Las Vegas and Carolina. And the Jays have the day off. They'll open a 3-game set in Atlanta tomorrow night. The next time you're scrolling through your phone, visit NiagaraDailyNews.ca and see what Niagara's talking about. 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
0: 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Niagara 3-day weather.
1: A few clouds tonight with a low of 10. Tuesday mainly sunny, a high of 24. Wednesday sunny with a high of 24. And Thursday sunny and a high of 27. 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

Classic Rock 91.7 Jet FM, Def Leppard, Animal. It is the Afternoon Drive radio show with Jeff and Brandon, and this is our Hour of Power. Later this hour, a law, weird and strange as it may seem, it's a real law on the segment we like to call It's the Law. And, of course, if you like a stupid joke, stay there. Stay right where you are, because in just a few minutes, one of us will tell the other guy a truly, truly stupid joke.

0: 91.7 Giant FM, that is live. Lightning crashes on the Afternoon Drive radio show as we get to the part of the show where one of us will traditionally tell the other guy a truly stupid joke.
1: As is tradition. Usually start off the week, as our tradition goes.
0: Oh, you see, it's all about tradition here.
1: Yes, we're very traditional.
0: We're steeped in tradition.
1: Stupid in tradition.
0: Yes, we're stupid with tradition. All right. Okay. So, Billy Bob walks into the barn, and he sees Bubba. And Bubba's doing a strip tease in front of a big red piece of farm machinery. And Billy Bob says, "What in tarnation are you doing, Bubba?" Bubba says, "Well, me and the missus haven't been doing much in the bedroom lately. So we went to one of them sexual therapists, and he said I needed to do something sexy to attract her."
1: That's great. I love it.
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5: Seeing issues on the QEW, one Niagara bound up Ronnie Road in Oakville. Two right lanes are blocked because of a collision. Also, there is a collision on the QEW Toronto bound ramp at Trafalgar in Oakville. That is in the right lane. The Queenston Street Bridge is up, and at the border, the Queenston Lewiston trucks to the U.S. 10 minutes. The Rainbow Cars to Canada, a 15-minute wait. Traffic for Stephen Kanjar at the agency Niagara. A 5,000-square-foot building, no hydro bill, 23 acres of redevelopment potential, and a motivated seller. Contact Stephen Kanjar at the agency Niagara. More traffic in minutes.
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0: 91.7 Giant FM with the Killers and Mr. Brightside. It is the Afternoon Drive Radio Show. I'm Jeff, he's Brandon, and
1: look on the bright side.
0: We're looking on the bright side. And this headline made me look.
1: Okay.
0: Headline is a weird headline.
1: I'm sure it
0: this
1: is.
0: This would make everybody look. Headline reads, Milan restores bull mosaics, testicles worn down by pirouetting tourists.
1: Yeah, that's a lot. That's a lot going on there.
0: You got to find, what the heck is this?
1: Please go on.
0: All right. So Milan is a city in Italy.
1: Yes.
0: And Italy has some wonderful art and tiling and you know, frescoes and all that sort of thing. Anyhow, this is a tiled floor from the 19th century, right? And it depicts a bull, okay?
1: Yeah.
0: And somewhere along the lines, somebody started the thing that if you stood on the bull's private parts,
1: testes, yeah,
0: and spun around on your heel, it would mean that you would return to Milan.
1: So it's wearing them down from all that spinning.
0: It's twirling. It says here it formed a small crater.
1: Oh God! So that's like something you got to get checked out.
0: So the Milan city officials had to find somebody who was capable of, you know,
1: fixing it up,
0: restoring this sort of thing. Where do you find somebody who does that?
1: That's a good question.
0: Know. Hi, can you restore some tiles on a floor for us?
1: I guess yeah. Then you go from there.
0: Yeah, and then you have to explain exactly what it is you're replacing. And it was only that, just that one part, because people were just on the heel and spinning around.
1: Yeah. Oh, bizarre.
0: And then over time, it just worn into a small crater.
1: I love it.
0: But needless to say, they have restored it. And they're not even
1: so stopped. It's fixed. Yeah, oh, okay.
0: But they're not even telling people to stop doing it.
1: So it's just like, you know, they keep doing it until next time.
0: It's like a tourist attraction.
1: Yeah.
0: Like you go to Milan and then you're carrying around. You got your little Tour Milan guidebook,
1: yeah,
0: right?
1: it's a landmark on there.
0: You're having to ask, you know, directions in a language you don't speak, right? Scusi, bull testicles?
1: And then, oh, yes.
0: Oh, yes. Oh, yes. See, that way. Yeah, I don't know. But anyhow, they fixed it. It's back. And if you go to Milan, you can do it.
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8: 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Niagara three-day weather.
0: Mainly clear skies with just a few clouds overnight tonight. 10 will be the overnight low. Tomorrow, mainly sunny skies for your Tuesday, high 24. Wednesday, sunshine and 24. Thursday, you got a high of 27 with more sunshine and a sun cloud mix on Friday to round out the week. High again around 27 degrees. Currently, it is 20. 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

0: 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Mornings with Darlene and Brian. 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
1: On tomorrow's show, we're talking about the birds and the bees. Oh, yeah.
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0: Classic Rock 91.7, Jide FM, Pacman Turner Overdrive, Let It Ride. It is the Afternoon Drive radio show as we hit the law books. Weird and strange as they seem, apparently these are real laws.
1: Apparently.
0: The segment is called It's the Law. Today's law is peculiar to Israel.
1: Oh, okay.
0: Okay?
1: Yep.
0: Now, you know, around here, we're getting into the beach weather, okay?
1: Sure.
0: I've already had a beach day. I'm looking forward to more beach days. But I'm imagining in Israel, they have some fabulous beaches there as well. But in Israel, it's illegal to take your pet bear to the beach.
1: You leave that bear at home.
0: Leave your bear.
1: Where it belongs.
0: Now around here, it's illegal to be bear at the beach, but I'm just saying. But no, you know, who's taking their pet bear to the beach?
1: That's a good question. I don't know.
0: I mean, one, you'll never get the sand out of the fur.
1: Yeah, good luck.
0: And also, if I'm walking around barefoot, dogs are bad enough. Never mind bears.
1: Yeah, they're a mess.
0: But, you know, if you ever seem to find yourself on a beach in Israel, remember, it's illegal to take your pet bear to the beach. In Israel, it's the law.
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12: Seeing new problems in Welland, Woodlawn Road, and First Avenue. There is a collision there. A couple of ongoing issues on the QEW. One Niagara bound at Bronny Road in Oakville. Two right lanes are blocked because of a collision. Also an issue on the QEW Toronto bound ramp at Trafalgar Road in Oakville. That is in the right lane. The Carlton Street Bridge is up and at the border at the Rainbow Cars to Canada. A 25-minute wait. 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
1: 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Concern over youth vaping is prompting action at Queen's Park. Niagara Falls MPP Wayne Gates and France Gelina have introduced legislation aimed at reducing youth access to vaping products and limiting flavors and marketing that appeal to children. The proposed Vaping is Not for Kids Act passed first reading in the Ontario Legislature. The two MPPs say more than a quarter of Ontario high school students vape and are calling on the province to strengthen regulations to better protect young people from nicotine addiction. Niagara's new Country 89.1 has won Small Market Station of the Year at the Country Music Awards of Ontario. Morning show host Rob LeClaire says this is impossible without a community surrounding the station.
2: It's all about family, like we've heard tonight. To Hillary and to Dave and all the crew down in Niagara, to the country music fans, the local radio, local indie artists, many who have been to our studios at Friday Live, so thanks. More to come. Thanks. Have a good night, everybody.
1: It's the first time in the station's 11-year history that it's won the Station of the Year award. And the Canada Border Services Agency is urging FIFA World Cup visitors to plan ahead before traveling to Canada this summer. Officials say fans, teams, and media should make sure they have the proper travel documents, check border wait times, and review rules on restricted items before arriving. The agency reminds travelers that a World Cup ticket is not a travel document and that all goods, cash, and restricted items must be declared at the border. In sports, the Stanley Cup Final gets underway tomorrow night with Game 1 between Las Vegas and Carolina. And the Jays have the day off. They'll open a 3-game set in Atlanta tomorrow night. The next time you're scrolling through your phone, visit NiagaraDailyNews.ca and see what Niagara's talking about. 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
0: 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Niagara 3-day weather.
1: A few clouds tonight with a low of 10. Tuesday mainly sunny, a high of 24. Wednesday sunny with a high of 24. And Thursday sunny and a high of 27. 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
1: It stinks in here.
0: It's an enchanting musk. time for another Bizarro World's Right.
1: I'm all set. Where are we going?
0: We're going to Idaho.
1: Okay. Oh, David Rush, our buddy.
0: David Rush.
1: What's he up to this time?
0: He's at it again. Okay? He's broken a potentially deadly Guinness World Record.
1: Oh, wow, okay.
0: After he set the world record for balancing a running chainsaw on his chin.
1: Yeah, that'll be classified as deadly, I'd say.
0: That's David Rush, who holds the record for most records in the Guinness Book at one time, like right now. He said, some records are simple, some are hard, some are flat out terrifying.
1: I wonder if there's a record for dying while attempting a world record.
0: I think that would be one. So anyhow, he said that this was the most terrifying challenge he's ever taken on.
1: I guess so.
0: He says it took him years to even work up the nerve to attempt it. So he opted to use an electric chainsaw. So it's battery powered.
1: Yeah.
0: He said
1: you gotta keep the button pushed, right? So it keeps going.
0: I think they just use tape.
1: that's what I mean, but it's going though. Yeah. Like that. Okay.
0: So it's an electric chainsaw instead of gas powered because he said the jerky, unpredictable motions of a gas engine.
1: That's terrifying.
0: So, but it's still a real honest to goodness chainsaw.
1: Yeah.
0: All right. So he ended up keeping the chainsaw balanced on his chin for 4 minutes and 1.44 seconds before letting it fall to the ground.
1: Wow.
0: Which is a world record.
1: I'm uncomfortable just picturing that.
0: Yeah.
1: He says, it's crazy.
0: David Rush says, I have no desire to do this ever again, but I'm proud that the record is mine. It was a powerful reminder that while we can push ourselves to extraordinary lengths, we must also respect the lines between determination and sheer recklessness.
1: Hang on. Pretty reckless to me.
0: Hang on. Yeah, that's just it. You mean balancing a chainsaw, a running chainsaw on your chin hasn't crossed that recklessness line? No. I don't know.
1: Wow.
0: But anyhow, do not attempt this at home.
1: Please.
0: Don't attempt this at work. Don't attempt this anywhere. But David Rush of Idaho has the world record balancing a running chainsaw on his chin for 4 minutes and 1.44 seconds. A deadly, bizarro world record.
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15: Still seeing issues in Welland, Woodlawn Road, and First Avenue. There is a collision there, and still have that problem on the QEW. Niagara bound at Bronte Road in Oakville. Two right lanes are blocked because of a collision. Also, an ongoing issue on the QEW, Toronto bound ramp at Trafalgar. The right lane is blocked with a collision. All the canal bridges are available, and at the border of the Rainbow, Cars to Canada, 30 minutes. The Peace Bridge, Cars to Canada, a 15-minute wait. Traffic for Stephen Kanjar at the agency Niagara. 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More traffic in minutes.
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0: 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And celebrity alerts.
1: Oh, what do we got?
0: Lou Ferrigno has been spotted in Niagara Falls.
1: Oh, just today?
0: Yes.
1: Is there a Comic-Con coming up?
0: Comic-Con's coming up on the weekend.
1: Oh, it's this weekend.
0: Right through Friday through Sunday.
1: Okay.
0: And I guess there's like 100 celebrities who are going to come in for a Comic-Con. But Lou Ferrigno, I guess he decided to arrive early.
1: Get there early, sure.
0: And he's been seen in Niagara Falls. Now, Lou Ferrigno, if you go way back, I remember the Arnold Schwarzenegger movie, Pumping Iron. That was the first one. And Lou Ferrigno was like his nemesis.
1: It was his competition,
0: The competition,
1: yeah.
0: Yes. And then he went on to be the Incredible Hulk on the TV show. That's the one where Bill Bixby was the mild-mannered Bruce Banner, who turned into Lou Ferrigno, painted green as the Hulk.
1: Was he in Niagara Falls as himself, or was he dressed as the Hulk?
0: No, he's as himself.
1: I know, I'm kidding.
0: But Lou Ferrigno is in town.
1: Oh, cool. And then that big Comic-Con this weekend, that's always a fun time.
0: We'll mention as we hear of more celebrity sightings as we get close to the weekend for Niagara Falls Comic-Con this weekend. But Lou Ferrigno is in the house.
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1: Mainly clear skies overnight tonight, just a few cloudy periods. Overnight low is going to be 10 degrees. Tomorrow, becoming mainly sunny with a high of 23. Sunshine on Wednesday, 24. Sunshine on Thursday, 27. Currently, it's 20. 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

0: 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Mornings with Darlene and Brian. Two local voices you know and love.
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1: I am set.
0: Strange But True. You know how it's really hard to swat a fly?
1: Like, yeah.
0: They always seem to be able to move
1: They're
0: the last
1: step
0: second.
1: Ahead of you, yeah.
0: Yes. That's because flies experience time in slow motion compared to us.
1: So they can just slow things down and just see it as it, or yeah. they just see it like that.
0: Yeah,
1: they're not doing any special powers
0: no.
1: or anything.
0: They see time differently than we do. So when you're trying to swat it, it's coming real slow. And at the last minute, they just go, yoink.
1: You had no idea because of how fast they go. Wow.
0: Because they see time differently. So flies experience time in slow motion, making it easier for them to avoid being swatted.
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6: Looks like there's still that issue on the QEW Niagara bound at Broadie Road in Oakville. Lanes are blocked there, and you can expect delays through the area. Over at the border at the Rainbow, Cars to Canada, a 15-minute wait. The Peace Bridge Cars to Canada, a 10-minute delay. 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
14: A few clouds tonight with a low of 10. Tuesday mainly sunny, a high of 24. Wednesday sunny with a high of 24. And Thursday sunny and a high of 27.
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